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0: Gotta say, Hardy is one of my all-time favorite songwriters, and Brantley Gilbert absolutely agrees with me on that one.
1: He's obviously good at what he does, and he does his homework, too. It's not like he'll just sit down in a room and expect something awesome to happen. He shows up with ideas. I think one of his big strengths is he holds his place in a room right, but I can be a little overbearing at times. I have a tendency to hijack a right. Like, if I think it's something I'm going to put on my record, I'll just straight up steal it, and I can box people out and block ideas and block words. And I have a tendency to be overbearing in a room. He doesn't have that. If he really has a solid line, he'll stand up for it. Like, he's not a pushover when it comes to that. But I just feel like he molds into a room well, and he's a great writer, but he's a great co-writer. You know, there is a difference. You know, you meet guys that write great songs by themselves that get in a room with other people, and it can be nails on a chalkboard. But he's not one of those. He's a solid-ass dude.
0: Hardy wrote this one, got Eric Church, Morgan Wallen, and Tim McGraw on it with him. It's MacArthur on Country Nights Live.
2: My name's John MacArthur, and I work this dirt.

Keith Urban's on the show with us tonight. Coming up in two songs, we're going to chat with him about recording his brand new album out today called Flow State. Yes, it's a yacht rock album. Something to enjoy your summer to. Here's Cody Johnson with The Fall.

0: the hit maker behind so many of our favorite country songs, and now it looks like it's going to be yacht rock songs we love too. Keith Urban is on the show.
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2: Some of the songs were just so stripped back and just kind of authentic, and you could just feel how easy they were. Were they really that easy to go in and record? Just kind of let it go and just be?
3: Yeah, that was super. There was nothing. I never found anything complicated, or I mean the only complicated thing was the guitar riff intro of We Go Back and having to figure out how to play and sing simultaneously. That was the most complicated part of doing that live, you know. But everything, I mean, the songs are so well written, and they're really beautifully arranged, so they took their time on those things back in the day when they were making those records, you know, when Ambrosia was making How Much I Feel, or Player was doing Baby Come Back. I mean, they took time making those records, and I think that's why they've stood the test of time.
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12: 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Thank you so much for that. This is Rich Bailey, program director and one of your midday hosts. And as a way to say thank you for listening to us on our stream, we're going to give you a chance to win tickets to see Cody Johnson over at the Food City Center. He's going to be in town on August 22nd, along with Clint Black and Chase Beckham. And yes, you can be there too. 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
23: Have you ever noticed that you mostly breathe through one nostril at a time? Even when you're not sick, even when your allergies aren't bothering you. The body actually switches the dominant nostril as frequently as every 2 hours while we're awake. That's according to Adam Taylor, an anatomy professor at Lancaster University in the UK. This alternating cycle is automatic. It's regulated subconsciously by the hypothalamus in the brain, he said. Your body does this to give each nostril a chance to rest and repair so they don't get too dried out, which could make it easier for pathogens and inflammation to cause damage. Now, Taylor also said studies suggest the left nostril may be more dominant, and when the right nostril is dominant, the body is in a more alert or even stressed state. Who knew? Pretty fascinating stuff. I'm Dr. Sanjay Gupta, helping you live a better life.
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album out today called Flow State. It's a yacht rock album, a whole lot of covers and original. So, so good. He's on the show with us tonight. We're going to be talking with him a little about song selection. Two songs away from that. Right now, Megan Maroney and Beautiful Things on Country Nights Live.

0: He's the guy that's got me listening to Yacht Rock on repeat right now. 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
3: 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I mean, it was... Flow State's the perfect title for the album because everything had flow. Yeah, everything.
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4: 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This is Rich Bailey, Program Director and one of your midday hosts. 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He's going to be in town on August 22nd, along with Clint Black and Chase Beckham. And yes, you can be there too. 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
6: How often do you stop to wonder whether you should share something that's revealing, maybe even embarrassing, with a partner, a friend, or even your boss? In her new book called Revealing, The Underrated Power of Oversharing, behavioral scientist Leslie John says doing just that can help you deepen relationships that are vital to your life. We need people to trust us in order to get things like love, friendship, and career success. That's what she told us. When you make yourself vulnerable by revealing something sensitive, it does make other people trust you. In turn, when you ask someone to reveal something about themselves, showing that interest will generally lead someone to like you more. Why? Because people like to be asked about themselves, she says. It also signals that they are discriminating and choosy, but in a good way. I'm Dr. Sanjay Gupta, helping you live a better life.
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put out enough new music for me. Just saying. Read his book if you get a chance. He's also got some of the best stories in country music. Here's Carry On Country Nights Live.

Flow State. It's Keith Urban's brand new Yacht Rock album, y'all. And Little Big Town is doing a collab with him on it. So good. We'll chat with him about it in two songs. Here's Ella Langland. She

0: He's got a new yacht rock album, and it's called Flow State. Keith Urban is hanging with us.
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2: 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That was
3: guys.
2: Fun.
3: Yeah, it was really fun. And then when we did Magnet Steel, there was nobody else in my mind who could nail that part. And it's a really important part because it's not really a backing vocal part. It's a call and response. I mean, no different to singing The Fighter with Carrie Underwood, where you're going to sing back and forward to each other. You know, they had to sing the first line of the chorus, and I sing the second, they sing the third, I sing the fourth. So it was crucial having LBT on the record, and I was thrilled they wanted to do it.
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5: 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It appears by its own numbers, the U.S. government seems insolvent. 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Add it all up, and it looks like the U.S. owes more than $130 trillion it doesn't have. 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
15: A Better Life with Dr. Sanjay Gupta.
16: People have started using AI for all sorts of things, but I cannot think of an area where the stakes are higher than your health. First of all, I'll tell you this. I know doctors who have cracked some seemingly impossible cases with the help of AI, so it can be a powerful tool. But AI can also hallucinate, provide bad advice, and be just as confident when it does that. If you do decide to plug any personal medical information into one of these chatbots, you should know that while the companies that created them have robust privacy protections in place, they are not bound by HIPAA, like your healthcare provider is. Whatever the advice presented to you, take it with a degree of healthy skepticism. Always get a second opinion. And remember, if you ever experience concerning symptoms, skip the AI consult and head straight to the ER. I'm Dr. Sanjay Gupta, helping you live a better life.

0: 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He's going to be in town along with Clint Black, Chase Beckham, and you can be there too. 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

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If you want to see any of the video from Keith Urban hanging with us tonight on the show with Bev Rainey, Facebook, Instagram, TikTok, we're posting it all up there for you. Here's Hudson Westbrook's Painted You Pretty.

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0: Keith Urban's brand new album. It's a yacht rock album called Flow State out today. He's on the show with us. We are talking about front to back of this album. I am so intrigued. We're going to talk to him about the sequencing of it coming up in two songs. Here's Kenny Chesney.
1: Double wide quick stop, midnight tea top, Jack in her cherry coat town. 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Yellow dog school bus kicking.

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2: Okay, so in my experience, when you put on an album like this, traditionally you start with the first song and you don't hit stop. You don't skip. You do it in the right way, just front to back. Do you want people to listen to it like that, or do you want them to pick out their favorite songs for whatever mood they're in?
3: Whatever they want.
2: Yeah.
3: I mean, I made the record that I unexpectedly wanted to make. I had no idea I wanted to make this record. Apparently I did. And sequencing was really fun. I love sequencing records because it's a gig, right? It's a gig. It's like, I know how I want to open the show. I know how I want to close it. And then I figure out everything in between and trying to make it where the goal, I think the goal always is like, you hear three or four songs. My favorite albums all do this. You hear like two or three songs and you're like, okay, that's enough now. Well, after the next song, we'll go to another album, and then the fourth song hits and you go, oh, that feels good. All right, after this one. And then the fifth song hits and you go, okay, after this one. And then before you know it, you've heard the whole album. All my favorite albums have that ability to keep me staying with it to the end.
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11: 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Thank you so much for that. 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
2: Have you ever noticed that you mostly breathe through one nostril at a time? Even when you're not sick, even when your allergies aren't bothering you. The body actually switches the dominant nostril as frequently as every 2 hours while we're awake. That's according to Adam Taylor, an anatomy professor at Lancaster University in the UK. This alternating cycle is automatic. It's regulated subconsciously by the hypothalamus and the brain, he said. Your body does this to give each nostril a chance to rest and repair so they don't get too dried out, which could make it easier for pathogens and inflammation to cause damage. Now, Taylor also said studies suggest the left nostril may be more dominant, and when the right nostril is dominant, the body is in a more alert or even stressed state. Who knew? Pretty fascinating stuff. I'm Dr. Sanjay Gupta, helping you live a better life.
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7: 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Thank you so much for that. 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He's going to be in town on August 22nd, along with Clint Black and Chase Beckham. And yes, you can be there too. 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

Country Nights Live, it's Bev Rainey with Keith Urban on the show with us tonight. We'll be chatting with him more very soon. Corey Kent's coming on in, about 4 weeks from now. Here he is with Coe Wetzel's Rocky Mountain Low.

Kenny Chesney hanging with us on Country Nights Live tonight. Just a little bit longer. Stick around, two more songs, and we'll chat some more about his new Yacht Rock album. Here's Lainey Wilson's latest, Phone Keys Wallet, John Mayer.

0: He's a global country superstar with that unmistakable voice and energy. Keith Urban's on the show.
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2: You nailed it. I listened to the entire thing twice. And the second time, I have to admit, I listened to it front to back.
3: Yeah.
2: And then...
3: and then back to front.
2: I started going backwards, going, oh, and that one, and that one. Wait, I want to hear that one again. Oh, and I realized I had done exactly that.
3: Oh,
2: exactly
3: that. That's great. Thank you.
2: Keith,
0: never thought you'd do a Yacht Rock album, but man, here you are. One of the funnest concerts I think I've ever been to, just watching you up on that stage, just in yourself, just embodied in yourself,
3: having
0: a great time up on that stage. It was just so great to see
3: I'm
0: you.
3: I'm glad
0: up there
3: you
0: the
3: came
0: other
3: in, Bev. It was really nice. Yeah, thank you.
0: It was fun. Thank you so much for joining
3: My
0: us.
3: Pleasure. Anytime.
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17: Making sure your kids get enough sleep. It's one of the most important things you can do for them as a parent, and yet it's often overlooked. Not only does sleep in the early years set the stage for mental and physical health, it also creates the foundation for how one sleeps later in life. That's according to the National Sleep Foundation. Now, that organization recommends 14 to 17 hours a night for newborns, 12 to 15 for infants, 11 to 14 for toddlers, 10 to 13 for preschoolers, and 9 to 11 for school-aged children. When it's age appropriate, start by talking to your kids about why sleep is important. It helps their body grow, helps their brains learn, helps their mood stay steady. Don't underestimate the importance of a routine. You can even narrate what you're doing step by step to help them along the way. I'm Dr. Sanjay Gupta. helping you live a better life.
9: 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This is Rich Bailey, program director and one of your midday hosts. 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He's going to be in town on August 22nd, along with Clint Black and Chase Beckham. And yes, you can be there too. 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

0: 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He's going to be in town along with Clint Black, Chase Beckham, and you can be there too. 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

0: George Burge and Luke Bryan. It's Ride, Ride, Ride. Country Nights Live. Just got a request for some Luke Combs. We're going to play him next. You know, he says having all-star openers really helps him be a better performer.
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14: 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He's going to be in town on August 22nd, along with Clint Black and Chase Beckham. 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

Big thanks to Keith Urban for hanging with us on the show tonight. His brand new album, Flow State, is a yacht rock album. Something different from Keith this time. Perfect for the summer. Lots of covers. It's out today. Go grab it. It's going to make you smile. Here's Shane Proffitt's Long Live Country. This is Country Nights Live. Hell.

One of my faves from Bailey Zimmerman. I heard his first few songs and was absolutely blown away by him. Then this one came out. He's just on a roll. I don't think it's going to stop for a while or at all. Probably never. Here's Religiously.

0: Hardy, Eric Church, Morgan Wallen, and Tim McGraw. That's MacArthur on Country Nights Live. You know, Hardy has written so many songs that are amazing. It's kind of like a 9-to-5.
1: It's like work. It's like a job. It's like a 9-to-5. All rights, it's starting to change a little bit. And even when I moved to town, rights started at 10 a.m. and now they're 11. And some can be noon and some can be 1 or whatever. You go into a publishing company at 10:30, 11 a.m. and there are, if it's a, you know, fairly big company, 5 or 6 people in the break room making coffee, standing around talking. And a few minutes later, they all go into their separate rooms with their other people. I mean, it's just like going into an office. But all, the only difference is they're not on a computer doing, so they just go in and they write a song. But the process is the same everywhere, like all the time. In every building, the process is basically the same.
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27: Have you ever noticed that you mostly breathe through one nostril at a time? Even when you're not sick, even when your allergies aren't bothering you. The body actually switches the dominant nostril as frequently as every 2 hours while we're awake. That's according to Adam Taylor, an anatomy professor at Lancaster University in the UK. This alternating cycle is automatic. It's regulated subconsciously by the hypothalamus in the brain, he said. Your body does this to give each nostril a chance to rest and repair so they don't get too dried out, which could make it easier for pathogens and inflammation to cause damage. Now, Taylor also said studies suggest the left nostril may be more dominant, and when the right nostril is dominant, the body is in a more alert or even stressed state. Who knew? Pretty fascinating stuff. I'm Dr. Sanjay Gupta, helping you live a better life.

Once again, another big thank you to Keith Urban for chilling with us on Country Nights Live tonight. I will see you again tomorrow, 7 o'clock. It's a date. Here's Low Cash, Wrong Hearts.

Good morning, good evening, whatever time of day it is for you. Always happy that you are here. My name is Justin. This is The Overnight Ride. I've always loved Shane Proffitt. Then I found out about his love for Texas Roadhouse. We both hold that. He goes there annually. By annually, he means once a week. Here's Long Live Country.

0: Bailey Zimmerman, Chevy Silverado on the overnight ride. He performed his Miley Cyrus cover, The Climb, last weekend, Nissan Stadium. The stadium shook. It's like one of those things, when a stadium shakes, I get scared. But no one around me looks scared, so you gotta fake it. Are we all just faking it? Especially when you're up in the 300s. It starts moving. We're all scared, right? We're just trying to play it off. Together as one.
1: 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We'll be right back.
2: I caught you listening to the WIVK stream. Thank you so much for that. This is Rich Bailey, program director and one of your midday hosts. And as a way to say thank you for listening to us on our stream, we're going to give you a chance to win tickets to see Cody Johnson over at the Food City Center. He's going to be in town on August 22nd, along with Clint Black and Chase Beckham. And yes, you can be there too. 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

is Justin. This is the Overnight Ride. As always, on Instagram, Justin Off Air. Text me this weekend, 615-737-1033. It's Luke Combs. And one number away.

really think that the new Morgan Wallen music will be out at the end of his Still the Problem tour. Wraps up in Philadelphia end of August. He's teasing it. I'd bang that last date, which I think is the 31st of August.

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I'm in the music video for this one, and I don't know how much I'll be in there. There was a lot of shots. I'm kind of scared. Here's Ian Munsick and Love is Blind.

0: Johnny Chesney is back at the Sphere, second year in a row in Las Vegas for his residency. My name's Justin. It's the Overnight Ride. They've announced new fan experiences. As I look through this, it's a lot of his memorabilia, him through the years, and now multiple bars. Let me just speculate. Are we getting a Kenny Chesney permanent bar at some point, whether it's Vegas or here in Nashville?
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My name's Justin. This is The Overnight Ride. Corey Kent's announced a brand new album out this September. Co Wetzel's dropped yesterday, but Corey says if you're an artist, you hope to have that record. The one when people think about you, they think about that record. For the first time in my career, I feel like I do. Heartland Rock and Roll, out in a couple months. Right now, it's Rocky Mount Love on The Overnight Ride.

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1: Ever. Like, you look at them, and you can't really tell it's a human behind there, which I guess is the point. But, like, I see the cat in my dreams. Like, if I was to name my sleep demon when you wake up in sleep paralysis, it'd be Mike Myers as the Cat in the Hat. Why do we have to make him so scary? He was so lovable. Green Eggs and Ham are good.
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Alexandra Kay, Street for the Heart on the Overnight Ride, already has her own signature burger here in Nashville with pink ranch dressing. She may be getting her own signature espresso martini soon. She is the coffee girl. Right now, Ashley McBride. And what if we don't?

0: Can confirm, because I saw it with my own two eyes, that Dan and Shay and Brandon Lake will be teaming up for a new song, a love song. Premiered it together this past Sunday. No word on when that's coming out, but we do know the new Dan and Shay album will be out in August. It's Say So on the Overnight Ride.
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0: Lila Langley, Morgan Wallen, I Can't Love You Anymore on the Overnight Ride. Ella made her crew and band eat these lemon protein jellies on tour, and everybody spit them out and said they were gross. I saw a recipe for them. You put eggs in a blender with protein powder and lemon, and then you put it in the fridge. And it sounds like custard, but it's more like an omelet. No thanks.
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7: 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He's going to be in town on August 22nd, along with Clint Black and Chase Beckham. 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

Hustle. My name's Justin. This is the Overnight Ride. A couple years ago, actually probably 10 years ago, Hunter Hayes did like 100 shows in 24 hours, which was crazy. The other day, the band Perry did 3 shows in one day, which is still crazy. When do you eat? It's psychological on the Overnight Ride.

New one from Coe Wetzel off the brand new album, which came out yesterday, Hurts Like You on the Overnight Ride. It is National Golf Cart Day. I guess you could backseat drive as a golf cart attendee. Passenger is the word I was looking for. It's backseat driver. Kane Brown on the Overnight Ride.

Now, even though Jelly Roll was the surprise guest on stage last weekend at CMA Fest here in Nashville, he is still not ruling out opening up the new stadium in Nashville. That was his goal. He is from here to be the first one to play there. And he said he wouldn't play in Nashville until that happened. Broke his promise. Still not ruling it out. I don't think it'll be a one-day concert. I think it would be multiple days.

0: Lainey Wilson, phone, keys, wallet on the overnight ride. She jumped up on stage with Tim McGraw just a couple days ago to perform I Like It, I Love It, which is the culmination of something that started in her childhood where she wrote Tim McGraw a letter. And now we see the end of it. It's in her documentary on Netflix. Then they got together on stage and they talked about it. And before they went on stage, Tim McGraw gave her a letter in response because he had never gotten it. So he wrote a letter like, he pretended that he got the letter, wrote her a letter. Then he wrote a song about that and they may do it together. It's a lot happening. At the end of the day, Tim McGraw and Lainey Wilson may be doing something together because of that letter. Wait, that's like the song. Something together because of the letter. Just hire me to write the song.
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thing. And then Randy kept drinking on stage the rest of the weekend. I think it's a 4-day festival. And Randy's fine. Chugged a whole bottle of tequila. Luke Bryan signed the bottle and couldn't believe it. The legend of Randy was born just from being in the crowd.

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This guy Randy was at the Carolina Country Music Festival, and Luke Bryan handed him a bottle of tequila, and he chugged the entire

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1: Ella Langley has unleashed a debate on the internet that I don't know if I have an answer for. What's the better freezer treat? Bagel bites or pizza rolls? 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She

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The teases continue for new Morgan Wallen music. 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Maybe it ties into Florida Georgia Line. 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

0: Jackson Dean, Make a Liar on the Overnight Ride. Just had the privilege of honoring one of his heroes, Greg Allman, who co-founded the Allman Brothers Band, one of the greatest of all time. There's a brand new documentary out soon. Greg Allman, The Music of My Soul, and Jackson Dean will be featured on the soundtrack.
1: We're here for you. Second and third shifters, we are here for you. More of the Overnight Ride is next.
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day here where belated comes into use because I've never used it outside of this, the day after my birthday. A lot of belated's coming in. We don't use it for anything else, except when you forget someone's birthday. It's Jason Aldean, and don't tell on me.

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Make time to do it. 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I feel like I was changed. It was so good. Here he is with Luke Combs. It's better that way on the Overnight Ride.

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7 summers ago would have been the summer of 2019. Do you remember it? It was very hot. People wanted to storm Area 51, which there's a documentary on it. It's hilarious. The worst part of that summer? White claw shortage. Never again. I need my claws. Clawing all summer long. Morgan Wallen, 7 summers on the overnight ride.

0: Travel season is upon us, and the list of the best hotels in the United States has been released. My name's Justin. This is the Overnight Ride. They're missing two things on their advertising. I'll get to those in a second. Number one hotel in the United States for 2026, Five Pine Lodge and Spa in Sisters, Oregon. Now, looking through this, I will never stay in any of these, but the Inn at Christmas Place in Pigeon Forge is drivable. If I don't have to pay for a flight, then I feel like I could stay in these places, but I'm not going to spend that much money in these. Why? Because they don't list that they have a hotel waffle, or they don't tell us outright how low their air conditioning goes. That needs to be the two things when advertising your hotel. I want to know, do you have hotel waffles? I know they're not great, but they're my simplest pleasure, a life pleasure. And how cold can your hotel get? I will travel out of the way. Anyway, the rest of this list, top five, the Luttrell, Charleston, South Carolina. The Verb in Boston, Bryant Park Hotel in New York, New York, and the French Quarter Inn in Charleston, South Carolina. The best in the world, though. GH Universal Hotel, Bandung, Indonesia. Do you think they have a good air conditioning unit there? That's all I need. I'm a simple man.
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2: 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Thank you for being part of our family. The Overnight Ride will be right back.
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My name's Justin. This is the Overnight Ride. I love saying it. He is from Toad Suck, Arkansas. Less than 500 people live there, but there's a Toad Festival. It's Trey Pendley, family man, on the Overnight Ride.

last minute call. Megan Maroney will be on the show soon. Our first three-time guest. It's always fun to talk to her. We talk about the weirdest stuff that just happens. It's Megan Maroney, Medicine on the Overnight Ride.

0: I am not sure of the show. I do know it's on Bravo. But Dustin Lynch, you just heard, that's Easy to Love. Will be in the Bravo universe. That's what they call it, the Bravo-verse. A reality show called In the City. He makes a cameo. It's based in New York City. And everybody around him says he's a natural on television. So this may come to a head. Maybe his acting chops will be tested outside of a reality show.
1: 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We'll be right back.
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13: Colleague of mine was telling me the other day about how their Instagram feed is filled with videos, most of them kind of funny, about how grandparents and friends tend to bulldoze new parents out of the way to get to see their baby. Now, as a dad of three daughters, I know how life really does become all about them the moment those kids are born. But I also know parents are still people, too, who need their own attention beyond being mom or dad. And moms, in particular in those early years, can feel especially invisible in the eyes of other people. So what can you do to stop contributing to what is known as maternal invisibility? Women we spoke to said these two things were the most helpful. When people stopped to ask how they could best support them, number one, or when they took the initiative to handle certain tasks that obviously needed to be done. I'm Dr. Sanjay Gupta, helping you live a better life.
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Talking about Russell Dickerson, CMA Fest. 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Almost closed CMA Fest. Play like five shows in between. Insane. The busiest man in country. Here's Worth Your Wild.

You can own Zach Topps jeans. I'm Justin. This is the Overnight Ride. It just announced that his Kimes Ranch Collection ZT will be available at all Cavender's stores nationwide right now, later this summer. Some more denim. Whole lot of Canadian tuxedos. Zach Topps, South of Sanity on the Overnight Ride. Playing.

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big moment for George Burns at CMA Fest. Got to jump on stage and sing this one in a big old stadium. George Burns, Luke Bryan, Ride, Ride, Ride on the overnight ride.

0: My name's Justin. This is The Overnight Ride. Who's this?
1: Jeff the Joke Guy.
0: Jeff the Joke Guy calling from Dallas, Texas. We'll make you laugh, make you groan, make you think. What's going on?
1: What do you call fake spaghetti?
0: What do you call fake spaghetti? I have a feeling this is going to be horrible.
1: Impasta.
0: Oh, man. Really on a roll here, Jeff.
1: My girlfriend said, hey, what do you think the weather will be like over Christmas? And I said, I don't know. I think it could rain, dear.
0: Oh, no.
1: As I'm sitting in the waiting room in my chiropractor's office trying to find a magazine to read, I realize that all he has is back issues.
0: That was good.
1: Why did Rudolph the Red-Nosed Reindeer have to attend summer school?
0: Why did Rudolph, the red-nosed reindeer, have to attend summer school?
1: Because he went down in history. This is Jeff the Joke Guy signing off.
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3: I caught you listening to the WIVK stream. Thank you so much for that. This is Rich Bailey, program director and one of your midday hosts. And as a way to say thank you for listening to us on our stream, we're going to give you a chance to win tickets to see Cody Johnson over at the Food City Center. He's going to be in town on August 22nd, along with Clint Black and Chase Beckham. And yes, you can be there too. 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
1: Graylin James really embraces the incognito role. He was watching sets at CMA Fest in the crowd, and then 20 minutes later got on stage and sang this song. And no one knew. It's kind of cool. It's Water at a Wedding on the Overnight Ride.

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8: A better life with Dr. Sanjay Gupta.
9: Breast cancer is the most common cancer among women in the world. And according to a new study out of the University of Washington School of Medicine, an estimated 3.5 million cases a year are expected by 2050. Now, the good news is we've gotten so much better at screening, earlier detection, and cutting-edge treatments in many countries, including here in the United States. But even here in America, black women have a death rate from breast cancer that is 40% higher than white women, a disparity that exists despite our world-class treatment infrastructure. So what can you do to lower your risk? Eat less red meat? Try your best to manage your blood sugar and your weight? Exercise is really important. Cut back on drinking, quit smoking. And remember this, you should start getting mammograms. At what age? 40. That's when you should start. I'm Dr. Sanjay Gupta, helping you live a better life.
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Chase Matthew holding it down on the overnight ride. He's got a brand new album on the way. Not announced yet, but the teasers are left and right. Right now, Stephen Wilson Jr. and Gary.

Nate Smith doing two nights at the Ryman, the Mother Church of Country Music, at the end of this upcoming week. I wonder if we'll have any special guests. I feel like there's a collab coming soon. Let's fix what you didn't break on the overnight ride.

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15: A better life with Dr. Sanjay Gupta.
16: We all know how important it is to stay active as we age, especially as we get older. But I've come to realize that for as good as people are about getting their cardio in, a lot of older folks really don't seem to be doing the recommended amount of strength training or even understand why it's so important. It helps you stay functional and therefore independent for as long as possible. Certified strength and conditioning specialist Dana Santis says a great place to start is not with dumbbells or barbells, but with your body weight, which allows you to build strength while also learning how your body moves and where your limitations exist. It also reduces the risk of overwhelming your connective tissue, which adapts more slowly than muscles as we get older. Once you're comfortable, you can dial up that intensity, but do it slowly. do it carefully. I'm Dr. Sanjay Gupta, helping you live a better life.
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17: Your Saturday morning will start off with a mix of sun and clouds, hot and muggy by the afternoon with highs around 90. I'm Chief Meteorologist Spencer Denton from the WVLT First Alert Weather Center.
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1: I did something really stupid. We were at the pizza tour stop at Harvey's Pizza, all right? And you'd gone inside, I think, to use the restroom. And this guy comes up, really nice guy to get a couple slices of pizza. And I'm not really paying attention, but he was talking about some of the stores nearby. I think there was a salon near where you parked.
2: Okay, yes.
1: Yeah,
2: yes.
1: A few random little shops. They're local businesses, and he mentions a magic shop. And I perk up because I like magicians, and my kids have, like, these magic kits. And
2: yeah.
1: I go, wait, like a did you say magic shop? He goes, yeah. I go, okay, well, what are they?
3: Carly, hang on. Carly's in here.
1: What did I ask him first? Was I trying to clarify if they sold tricks or?
2: Yeah, you were asking more of like card tricks and that kind of thing, and that is not what it is.
1: And he goes, oh, I know what you're saying. You think like David Copperfield or something like that. I said, yeah. He goes,
2: okay.
1: No. He said, no, this is a magic shop that sells potions.
4: I'm sorry, what?
1: Magic.
4: Okay.
1: And he said, plain as day, and I'm paraphrasing.
3: Right.
1: He said it's run by a witch. She's a witch, and she does this.
2: And she has a cat.
1: She's got
2: in the
1: shop.
2: Got
1: a cat in the shop.
2: Mm-hmm.
1: And
2: okay,
1: I was like, I so wish Nancy was standing here right now, so then we could talk about this. He was very kind, very nice.
4: There isn't enough Botox in my face to get me in that conversation. Had I been sitting right there. Because I don't think that you could have read everything on my face clear as day.
1: Yeah. Well, I kind of went down a rabbit hole. And the last thing I'm going to do is criticize what anybody does.
4: Oh, this I'm not is criticizing.
1: I didn't say you were. This is a local business. That's good on her. I read up on her bio. She seems to be a seventh generation East Tennessean. That's great.
4: But she's a good witch.
1: I don't
2: hope so.
1: I think.
4: I was just curious.
1: I mean, she's selling some really cool products, right? For folk. But I had no idea that this was a thing. So if you go to the website, there's a store and there's spell oils. I just thought I'd share a couple of them.
2: Okay.
1: Okay. There's something called spell oil for sleep. So that's easy enough.
2: Oh, okay.
1: There's, let's see. And just ask
4: Carly's intrigued.
1: mimosa bark spell oil. I don't know what you use that for. You want to find
4: drinky.
1: Out? Oh, I see. Mimosa bark's got a long history in folk and ceremonial magic as a dream ally, a softener of grief, and a gentle opener of psychic perception.
2: Oh. So a lot of this stuff sounds just like herbal concoctions, right?
1: Right.
2: Okay.
1: Exactly. She sells some books. She does tarot reading too. He did tell us that. She does.
2: Okay.
1: She'll do a reading.
2: Does she sell love potions?
1: Yeah. That's love drawing. It's called love.
2: Wait, really?
1: It's called love drawing spell oil.
2: Mm.
1: All right. I'll read the description. Okay.
2: Okay.
1: Here's what you do with love drawing spell oil.
4: I was going
1: to ask. These words, man. It's a whole nother language to me. Anoint a candle. And hold your intention while it burns. Dab it on your wrist before you go out. Add a few drops to your bath. Wear it on pulse points when you want to draw attention, affection, or new connection toward you.
2: Okay.
1: See, that's where you went wrong. You didn't use the love drawing spell oil, Carly. Mm.
4: Carly's going to take a whole shower in it.
2: I'm going to take it. I'm going to go see Josh Ross in concert and douse myself in that.
1: Yeah. You'll,
2: mm-hmm.
1: This oil is built on rose, wild rose, and orris root, plus a few other ingredients that she's keeping to herself.
2: That kind of sounds like that pheromone perfume you can get.
1: Right. This is a love potion. Comes in 1 ounce amber glass dropper bottle, handmade by this lady.
2: Is it pink?
1: No.
2: Oh.
1: No. It looks like the stuff I use in my nose in the winter. The allergies. So yeah, it's got that kind of
2: okay.
1: bottle. Not for internal use. So you don't drink it.
2: Okay.
1: It's Joey and Nancy. And we're coming right back.
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14: A better life with Dr. Sanjay Gupta.
15: People have started using AI for all sorts of things, but I cannot think of an area where the stakes are higher than your health. First of all, I'll tell you this. I know doctors who have cracked some seemingly impossible cases with the help of AI, so it can be a powerful tool. But AI can also hallucinate, provide bad advice, and be just as confident when it does that. If you do decide to plug any personal medical information into one of these chatbots, you should know that while the companies that created them have robust privacy protections in place, they are not bound by HIPAA, like your healthcare provider is. Whatever the advice presented to you, take it with a degree of healthy skepticism. Always get a second opinion. And remember, if you ever experience concerning symptoms, skip the AI consult and head straight to the ER. I'm Dr. Sanjay Gupta, helping you live a better life.
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20: Weather. A mix of sun and clouds to start off your Saturday morning. Warm and muggy by the afternoon. Highs around 90. A few showers or storms popping up on Saturday night heading into Sunday. It won't rain all the time. In some areas, we'll see more than others. Temperatures on Sunday in the low to mid 80s. I'm Chief Meteorologist Spencer Denton from the WVLT First Alert Weather Center.
21: 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I'm Al Vaughn. 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
1: Joey and Nancy.
2: My child is a genius.
3: Which one?
2: Ben.
3: Okay.
2: My 13-year-old saved my husband and I yesterday. And I really, before I tell you what he did, I want to get your take on it, and I want to see what you would have done.
3: Okay, what happened?
2: Okay, we are outside, and we had gone to pick up a boulder, well, several boulders, at the rock yard. Two of them, Matt and I could lift together, and one of them was heavier than my Tahoe. And I don't know what I thought or how I thought we were going to get this sucker off the trailer and into the flower bed, but I was like, we'll figure it out. How would you have gone about getting the boulder from the trailer down the ramp and into the flower bed, Joey?
3: How far was it at the very edge of the trailer?
2: It was on a pallet.
3: Yep.
2: At the back of the trailer, yes. So we had to get it off the pallet, onto the trailer, down the ramp, and into the flower bed.
3: How would I do that? Well, dragging is not going to work because of the friction. I guess I would think, what can I use for wheels or like to roll it? Like a log.
2: It's a flat boulder.
3: Right, it could still roll. You put a log in front of it and you push a little bit. That's how the...
2: Okay, so you're not talking end over end rolling.
3: No.
2: That wasn't going to happen
3: either. You roll
2: either.
3: It on a log like the ancients used to before the wheel existed.
2: Okay.
3: Is that how he did it?
2: No, not at all. I went and got a shovel and Matt got a shovel and we were like, okay, if you put the shovel up underneath it and you like get on the shovel and tilt it up, you can edge it down. And Ben's just in there. He goes, guys, what are you doing? He goes, go get the four-wheeler.
3: Yeah.
2: I go, what's that going to do? He goes and gets the four-wheeler, Joey. He hooks the winch up to a makeshift tie strap and just drug it right off the trailer.
3: He was able to drag it.
2: Right off the trailer, right into the flower bed. And all Matt and I had to do was use the shovels to like kind of turn the boulder because it was on the wrong side. And I'm like, my damn kid is a genius. We may not be book smart, but that kid has got more common sense than most people combined.
3: Did that leave a trail in your yard, by the way?
2: No.
3: Like a drag trail?
2: Because the trailer, we backed the trailer up to the flower bed.
3: Yeah.
2: So literally, he just drug it right off.
3: Yeah.
2: Right into the flower bed.
3: Sometimes it helps to be the least smart person in a room. I remember I would work on projects with my father-in-law, and that man is smart. Like, he was an engineer. I guess he still is an engineer. Like, smart engineer guy. And he would take so much time, like, analyzing a situation and, like, how to fix it and all this stuff. And dumb Joey would come up in there, and I'm like, hey, why don't we just do this? Because, like, I don't even have the knowledge to think harder about it sometimes.
2: Yeah.
3: I know that's weird coming out of my mouth because I think very deeply. But have you ever met somebody who's so smart it actually debilitates them?
2: Well, that's not in our household.
3: No, I know that.
2: My husband's pretty smart, but the rest of us.
3: Yeah, you got to leave it to the kids. Oh, man, the kids will have the best ideas sometimes.
2: I'm usually, like, super shallow and come up with great ideas, but he knocked that one out of the park. So thank you, Ben, for not wrecking my back yesterday.
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5: I caught you listening to the WIVK stream. 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This is Rich Bailey, Program Director and one of your midday hosts. 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And yes, you can be there too. 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
2: Weather. Your Saturday morning will start off with a mix of sun and clouds, hot and muggy by the afternoon with highs around 90. I'm Chief Meteorologist Spencer Denton from the WVLT First Alert Weather Center.
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1: My favorite people,
2: Joey and Nancy.
3: Morgan Wallen. He was not, as far as I know, in La Follette, Tennessee yesterday morning, but a business in La Follette. I won't say who it is or what the business is, okay? I ain't trying to hurt anybody. But they posted a photo, and at first glance, it looks like, basically the caption says, "Look who stopped by today and bought one of our products." Right. And it looks like Morgan Wallen standing there, okay? And I'm like, yikes. Because what's the first thing that you think I thought when I saw that?
4: It's his AI.
3: Yeah, it's AI.
4: Because everything in your world is AI.
3: Yeah. But the first thing I thought after that was, in the comments, a lot of them said that, hey, this AI, haha, that's funny, this and that, is you got to be really careful, you know, posting stuff like that. We don't talk about this very much, but we can't do anything with AI as of right now on the show. We've got to be very careful, especially with a public figure.
4: Yeah, like name, image, and likeness.
3: That's right.
4: Type of thing.
3: So, for example, let's say, because you can recreate voices and do all sorts of things. Let's say I recreated Morgan Wallen's voice, right? Just for fun, right? Hey, it's Morgan Wallen, and I love Joey and Nancy. Like, that's a big, big no-no.
4: Mm-hmm.
3: Like, you just can't. And so the first thing I thought was like, ooh, I hope they don't get in trouble or get hit with any sort of, like, cease and desist on that, because some of these celebrities ain't playing.
4: You went straight legal, and I knew it was AI to begin with, too, but I went straight, does he have four thumbs? Is he missing an arm? Like, I always look at the AI for the bad part of it, and I was like, oh, this is actually a really good AI.
3: What's happening with his clothes in the photo?
4: He's wearing a hat that says Morgan Wallen, which just kind of makes me laugh. Like, I don't think that.
3: Yeah, a couple of the comments. Now, to be fair to this business, they have added a disclaimer. I think they added it later, saying AI is fun, allowed me to make this. People, stop being so serious, or stop being so serious, people. So it's still up there, but a couple of the comments were like, hey, just be careful. There's a couple folks, and there was a bunch of people saying, hey, AI stinks and it uses too much water and this is that, but that wasn't really my take. I thought we could go to the expert on Morgan Wallen. We could talk to his grandmother on the phone from Sneedville, Tennessee. Mamaw K.
5: Good morning. How are you?
3: Hey, I've got a very important question before you head into jail this morning.
5: I'm done here. Okay.
3: Was your grandson in La Follette yesterday?
5: Not that I know of.
3: Okay. I mean, does he let you know when he's in town? Are you aware, or does he ever come to town and you're like, wait, you didn't let Mamaw know?
5: No, I really didn't. Somebody showed me that, and I said, well, you know, I don't know.
3: Did that look like your Mogi?
5: It did. It favored him a lot. I know that all this AI stuff looks real.
4: Do you ever recall seeing your sweet Mogi wear a hat with his own name on it?
5: No.
3: Mamaw K. You know, yes. you are a very popular woman, obviously related to Morgan Wallen. Has anybody created you an AI that you found out about?
5: I hope not.
4: I think it would be iconic.
5: Oh, mercy. Put it out in our cornfield so the crows wouldn't get it.
3: Well, hey, listen, we've taken too much of your time. Thank you for clearing this up. You know, you just never know with artificial intelligence.
5: Never.
4: We love you, Mamaw K. Thanks for calling us.
5: Hey, I love you. Y'all make my day. I listen every morning.
3: Aww. You tell everybody in Sneedville we say hi.
5: I sure will.
4: Love you.
1: Bye, Mamaw.
5: Love you. Bye-bye.
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7: 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And yes, you can be there too. 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
2: Did I tell you that I'm hosting church bingo tomorrow night?
3: You're what?
2: Me and my wife are hosting church bingo. It's an hour long.
3: I have questions.
2: 6:30 to 7:30 at our church. And so she says to me last night, she goes, what are we doing? Like, what do you... Do we just call the numbers out, or do we banter, or do we, like, entertain? I said, I have no idea.
3: You have to entertain.
2: How, though? And sure, on
3: because bingo's fun. You're like, B20.
2: No, that's not what I'm saying, Nancy. Of course you have to. What I'm saying is in between the numbers.
3: Well, yeah, because if not, it's going to just be, like, over in 5 minutes.
4: Let's practice. I've written you some bingo
2: okay.
4: numbers.
2: Toss them here.
4: Yeah, okay. Just pick them out and...
2: I know, but... It's church, and I'm weird at church, and I'm quiet.
3: Okay, but normally you have to pay for bingo, and then there's normally prizes. So are y'all gambling at church?
2: There's prizes, okay. But I'm not sure if... I don't think you have to pay.
3: Okay. It's, I love playing bingo.
4: Me too.
3: Yeah. Usually we play in the pool, though.
2: I-22. I-22.
3: That's very good.
2: Mm-hmm. Maybe I could... Because Joss is like, she goes, are we... She's so funny. So in radio, when we give out information on the air and talk about promotions, we have a certain term we use for. She said, are we promoting things for the church in between numbers?
3: Oh, I like that.
2: Hey, coming up on Sunday, we're in the James Sermon Series.
3: Yes, mm-hmm. You are, honey.
2: I-29. I-29. Like that.
3: And
2: right?
3: Then what?
2: I don't know. I haven't thought any further about it. oh, my Lord, 64. Like, do you? B, as in Bathsheba.
3: I was going to say.
2: I don't know. 15, B15.
3: I like the name.
2: You like that? G.
3: As in?
4: God.
2: Well, I was trying
3: or
2: to
3: Galilee.
2: Galilee. Oh, that's good. That's how we do it, Nancy.
3: That's how you do it.
2: All right, I got a couple more. Oh, I don't gotta know in the Bible.
3: Oh, is obsidian a word?
2: That's a rock, I think. Isn't yeah. that a precious metal or
3: I
2: something? Bathsheba. G and N as in.
4: Nebuchadnezzar.
3: There you go.
2: I was going to go Nehemiah or something.
3: Oh, Nehemiah.
2: I knew Nehemiah. There was Nehemiah. That's
3: we all
2: it.
3: Clearly need to read the Bible a little bit more.
2: We do it. Bible bingo. Oh.
4: Love it.
2: Just invented it.
3: Yes, you did.
2: Copyright.
3: See what happens when you talk through it with your friends.
2: 2026.
3: Mm-hmm.
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13: A Better Life with Dr. Sanjay Gupta.
14: If you are struggling with substance abuse, alcohol, pills, whatever it may be, first of all, it's nothing to be ashamed of. We know addiction is a brain disease, and we also know getting into recovery can be tough. Also, in case this helps, I want to tell you about a new study out of Harvard School of Public Health, which found that spiritual belief, the idea of a steady religious practice, had a protective effect from addiction. Experts we talked to told us there were probably a few reasons why this might be the case. Number one, excessive drug and alcohol use would not be the norm in a religious community, and people want to fit in. Two, a belief in a higher power provides people with hope and solace, great foils for addiction. And three, and I think there's some merit to this, regular attendance in a faith community also provides connection. Just like in AA, camaraderie and social support is often what you need. I'm Dr. Sanjay Gupta, helping you live a better life.
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15: Weather. Warm and muggy through the weekend, but not as steamy as it has been. Temperatures will top out near 90 Saturday afternoon with a mix of sun and clouds. A passing shower or thunderstorm possible Saturday night and scattered showers on Sunday. Get the latest forecast anytime on the WVLT First Alert Weather app. I'm Chief Meteorologist Spencer Denton from the WVLT First Alert Weather Center.
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0: 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It's Joey and the Crying Nancy because Hooters is going away in West Knoxville.
1: Oh, yeah, the one on Kingston Pike.
0: Yes.
1: Well, and so is Sonic and Bearden.
0: It's already closed.
1: And they're replacing it with the Jimmy John's.
0: Well, that's good. I love me some Jimmy John's.
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WIVK, it's Joey and Nancy. It's going to be hot. I know we all complain about the mugginess, but it's actually kind of deadly. Seriously, after 30 minutes in Lockhart today, it'll feel like over 120 degrees. So please check your backseat and thanks for

0: WIVK, it's Joey and Nancy. I know these lists are stupid, but I can't stop reading these when you find out words that people have said wrong until somebody corrected them. Phrases, too.
1: Okay.
0: Like from my childhood, this is a weird one. I always thought the word album, you know, you buy an album.
1: Uh-huh.
0: I thought it was album.
1: Okay.
0: I mean, it's not
1: too. It is spelled a little odd.
0: It's a weird word.
1: Album.
0: So I've got a whole list of words, and here's what I'm doing. I'm going to read you what the person said, was saying, and how they were saying it wrong, and I need you to tell me what the right phrase is.
1: Okay.
0: See if you can figure it out. You should know all these. All right. I'm going to have to read it slowly.
1: Yes, you are.
0: All right. Minus well. Minus, like minus in addition.
1: Uh-huh.
0: W-E-L-L. Minus well.
1: I have no idea.
0: What were they trying to say?
1: Minus swell.
0: Say it fast.
1: Minus swell.
0: Might as well.
1: Oh, might as well.
0: Might as well.
1: Minus well. Okay.
0: Okay.
1: Might as well.
0: This one's easy. Next store neighbors.
1: Next door neighbors.
0: Okay. Cease and assist.
1: Cease and desist.
0: Which Nancy Austin often says, ceased and desist.
1: I know, because it's hard to say.
0: It is a tough one. Oh, I did this growing up. Up and at them.
1: Up and at them.
0: Technically,
1: at,
0: yeah.
1: At him.
0: Yeah. At
1: him. At him.
0: But I was like, who's Adam? I remember being so mad about Adam. I was like, why is Adam?
1: Who the heck is Adam?
0: And why are we talking about him in the bedroom? I don't understand.
1: Oh.
0: All right, here we go. Wheel barrels.
1: Wheel barrels? It's a wheelbarrow.
0: Yeah. This guy thought it was barrels.
1: Oh, my goodness.
0: All right, here we go.
1: Some of these make me want to facepalm.
0: For all intensive purposes.
1: Oh, for all intents and purposes.
0: But I thought it was the first one.
1: You did?
0: All right.
1: Intensive?
0: Nip it in the...
1: bud.
0: I bet half the people out there think it's butt. I don't know why.
1: Bud with
0: why
1: a do we think? D.
0: All right, here we go. Escape goat.
1: No, it's not escape. It's S-C-A-P-E. Scapegoat.
0: All right. So I'm going to read you what somebody thought it was, and then you tell me what the proper is. All right. Mute point.
1: Moot point. M-O-O-T. I like this game.
0: Do you?
1: Keep going.
0: Does it make you feel smart?
1: Yeah, kind of.
0: Pass mustard. Pass mustard. This one is not used very often.
1: I don't know this one.
0: Past it's so it's pass muster, M-U-S-T-E-R.
1: Oh,
0: I think that is
1: it's a nautical.
0: Nautical.
1: Term.
0: That's what yeah. I was saying. Like
1: mustard
0: your muster station. Exactly. Ooh, from the get-go.
1: From the get-go. Oh my gosh.
0: Old wise tale.
1: What did they say?
0: That's what they said. Old wives' tale.
1: It's old wives' tale.
0: Okay. Pre-Madonna.
1: Pre-Madonna. Prima-Donna.
0: Yeah, that's right. So they were spelling it P-R-E and then the word Madonna.
1: Pre-Madonna. No, it's a pre.
0: Mm-hmm.
1: Yeah.
0: All right, just two more. Statue of limitations.
1: It's a statute of limitations.
0: And then finally.
1: Not a statue.
0: Finally, butt naked.
1: It's buck with a CK naked.
0: You are so smart with this stuff. I'm blown away.
1: Yay!
0: Good job, Nance.
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2: 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This is Rich Bailey, program director and one of your midday hosts. 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He's going to be in town on August 22nd, along with Clint Black and Chase Beckham. And yes, you can be there too. 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
8: Weather. Your Saturday morning will start off with a mix of sun and clouds, hot and muggy by the afternoon with highs around 90. I'm Chief Meteorologist Spencer Denton from the WVLT First Alert Weather Center.
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1: Did you hear what Lainey Wilson told her guests to wear to her wedding? 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
2: I feel awful for this 76-year-old woman in Florida. Have you read about the lady who thought she was in a relationship with Liam Neeson?
3: Oh, no.
2: Judith, Judy, in Port St. Lucie, Florida. She thought she was in a text relationship with him. She's 76 years old. And what happened was her family got concerned, as you might. And so they eventually tried to take her phone. The reason the cops got involved, they tried to take her phone from her and message this person who, let's be honest, is not Liam Neeson.
3: No.
2: And Judy did not like that. And it caused a fight. So they tried to take her phone away. After taking the phone, Judy grabs the phone back and then allegedly hit the relative in the head and arm. Like she got violent over it, allegedly.
3: Oh.
2: Trying to regain control of the phone. And I'm just like, I will never understand scammers. I don't understand how they just are heartless.
3: We don't have that trait in us that's like
2: right.
3: Con man type of thing. So I don't think that would ever.
2: If you're listening right now, does any of you, and we'll keep you anonymous if you want, has any of you thought you were in a relationship with somebody? If you're being honest, we won't make fun of you, or even better, know somebody who thinks they are, like truly thinks they're in a relationship with somebody. And I remember years ago, I had a friend who thought he was dating some girl on the internet. And it was the classic catfish thing.
3: Mm.
2: But I'm talking about the celebrity catfishing. Hey, Richard is on the phone. What happened to your son?
4: It's my father, actually. About 5 years ago, he met a lady off the Facebook. And they developed a texting relationship. And in the last 5 years, he's probably sent her about $60,000.
3: Oh, gosh.
4: On disability, he's about lost his house. He's took out loans continuously, and we finally got fed up with it, and we actually had Don Dare come up and talk to him, look at the phone.
3: Then we got
4: the police involved, and they were telling him it's spoof numbers, because you call the number, and it sounds like a fax machine, but they can text from it. And the police actually found out that one of the numbers is an escort service out of New York. You call the number, it don't, you know, you can't talk to nobody. And I've told him, I was like, they're not real if you've never talked to them in person.
3: Right.
4: And the lady is supposed to be like, she wants to marry my dad in order to get an inheritance from some other country. And then another guy I know, he texted me 2 months ago and told me he's marrying Ziva from NCIS.
3: Oh, no.
2: Yeah, but they fall for it. And these are good people, by the way. So, but you know what they are? They're vulnerable, is what I'm guessing.
3: Right.
2: And easily taken advantage of. Hey, Richard, we got to run, okay?
3: Thank you.
2: We had a couple of text messages. One of my coworkers, a quote, that person's mother thinks she's in a relationship with Alan Jackson. She has sent tons of money to the person.
3: Mm.
2: I have a cousin who is in her 80s, thinks she's in a relationship with the famous singer Tom Jones.
3: Oh, gosh.
2: Somebody said, I had a friend who thought he was talking to Miranda Lambert. That's what I'm talking about. And, like, it's hard because you don't want to tell your friend, hey, honestly, what you want to say sometimes is, hey, you're not their type. You're not on their level. You're not. And
3: they're not going after normal people.
2: It sounds bad, and I don't mean it bad, but it's just. But you can't say that.
3: No.
2: Because that doesn't sound very nice. But they're not on Facebook messaging random people.
3: It just breaks my heart. It makes me sick to my stomach that people do this and that, you know, it's always good people that get sucked into this.
2: My wife's mom 2 years ago thought she was dating Toby Keith.
5: Yeah.
2: Mm. Yeah, I just wish there was a way to convince these people because they are locked in. All right, it's Joey and Nancy. We're coming right back on WIVK.
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1: 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Like, Chattanooga is hosting Spain, and Nashville is hosting Japan.
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2: If you've listened to the show for any amount of time, producer Carly is 25 years old, and we constantly, me and Nancy, feel old because we're making movie references, and she has no idea what we're talking about.
3: Correct.
2: Carly, starting to work with you is when I began feeling old. And I'm 43, and I'm not that old. But you just don't understand some of what we're talking about.
3: Yeah.
2: So yesterday, you started watching a very old movie, which surprised me.
3: Yeah, I started watching Dirty Dancing for the first time. Like, I knew it was good, and I know the nobody puts baby in a corner line, but I'd never actually watched it.
4: Have you gotten to the part where she carries a watermelon?
3: Yes. I'm about halfway through, I think. I'm about like an hour in.
2: That is...
4: You've got to finish watching it.
3: I'm going to.
2: Peak 80s. I've only seen it once, I think. I don't recall liking it.
4: I've seen it once times 30. It's so good.
2: That is peak 80s.
4: But Patrick Swayze?
3: Yeah.
4: Cool. I just watched Roadhouse, like the original Roadhouse, like two nights ago. He's so good. And damn, he can dance.
2: What did you, what's your review so far of Dirty Dancing? Because it is old.
3: I mean it.
2: Yeah, but do you struggle?
4: He's talking about the cinematic
2: part. Do you struggle with the quality and it looking like an old movie?
3: No.
2: Because I do sometimes.
3: No.
4: I don't.
2: On old movies?
4: Bring out the nostalgia.
2: So I had an idea this morning. I thought, because you're constantly trying to get us to watch movies that we don't want to watch, and we're constantly making references, I think, Nancy, we should both give Carly a movie that she has to watch, and she has to come back and give us a report on. Like, give us a review.
4: I'm here for it.
2: And then in exchange, she gives us each a movie that we have to go watch no matter how dumb it sounds.
4: Okay. I don't have, like, a VHS or a DVD player anymore, so it's got to be, like, on some kind of streaming platform.
3: Okay,
2: so who's going first?
4: I will, because I'm ready.
2: All right, what are you going to make producer Carly watch and come back and report on?
4: Girlfriend, you are so watching Ace Ventura later.
3: I knew that's what you were going to say.
2: Which one? One or two? All right, Ace Ventura 1, Pet Detective.
4: Just because she won't understand 2 in the stupidness of it unless she watched 1.
3: That's the one you quote all the time, isn't it?
4: I quote both of them.
2: Oh, you're going to hate it.
4: All of the time.
2: It's so good.
3: Is that the one that's got like the eat, whoever eat? I don't know.
2: No, that's Napoleon Dynamite.
4: Oh, yes.
2: Hey, Tina.
3: Oh.
2: You fat lard.
4: That one's funny, too.
3: Oh, okay.
2: Oh, she would hate that, too. Okay.
4: But so, I want a book report on Ace Ventura.
2: Okay. I'm struggling on this one. I want you to go watch one of my favorite all-time movies. I want you to go watch Field of Dreams.
3: Oh.
4: Okay. Why you gotta go all serious?
2: Okay. Because I grew up in Iowa. I'm emotional about it, okay?
4: Okay.
2: It's the only movie that's ever made me cry. Ever. Okay. So I want you to go watch them build that field, okay?
3: Okay.
2: Because if you build it...
3: He will come.
2: Wow. Whoa.
3: It's not they, because we talked about this.
2: Okay.
3: All
2: right. Yeah. So Carly's going to go watch Ace Ventura and Field of Dreams. What are you forcing us to watch?
3: Okay. Joey, I really want you to watch the animated film Spirit, the Stallion of the Cimarron. I think you would really enjoy the songs,
2: Spirit?
3: The soundtrack of that
2: movie. The Stallion of the Cimarron?
3: Yes. Ew. It's so good. It's about a horse.
2: Sounds terrible.
3: It's about a wild horse that gets captured by, like, one of the army, or military or whatever.
4: Oh, my gosh.
3: It's a whole thing. Mm. It's narrated by the horse. It's very good.
2: I'll go watch this.
4: Please do not make me watch an animated film.
2: What is she going to watch?
3: Have you seen that, though, I feel like?
4: Yeah, I've seen that.
3: I want you to watch A Cinderella Story starring Hilary Duff and Chad Michael Murray. That is my favorite movie ever. Okay.
2: You might like it, Nancy. I've never seen it.
4: It's better than watching something animated, so thank you for that.
3: You've seen Spirit, right?
4: Yeah,
3: it's so good.
2: I love how you didn't give Nancy the horse movie. You gave her...
3: I knew she'd seen it.
2: Oh, okay.
4: Yeah.
2: All right.
4: I have other recommendations whenever you're ready.
3: But listen, Chad Michael Murray in that movie...
4: Oh, okay. Dear Lord.
3: So Carly
2: is going to go watch Field of Dreams and Ace Ventura. I'm watching Spirited, the Stallion of the Cimarron.
4: Yes.
2: And Nancy's watching A Cinderella Story.
3: Yes.
2: And then I guess we'll come back maybe in a week and do a report.
4: I'm going to have to find a time when there's nobody in my house because the men of my home are not going to want to watch that.
2: I think you need to watch with your husband.
4: Yeah, right.
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0: Thank you so much for that. This is Rich Bailey, program director and one of your midday hosts. 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
15: Breast cancer is the most common cancer among women in the world. And according to a new study out of the University of Washington School of Medicine, an estimated 3.5 million cases a year are expected by 2050. Now, the good news is we've gotten so much better at screening, earlier detection, and cutting-edge treatments in many countries, including here in the United States. But even here in America, black women have a death rate from breast cancer that is 40% higher than white women, a disparity that exists despite our world-class treatment infrastructure. So what can you do to lower your risk? Eat less red meat? Try your best to manage your blood sugar and your weight? Exercise is really important. Cut back on drinking, quit smoking. And remember this, you should start getting mammograms. At what age? 40. That's when you should start. I'm Dr. Sanjay Gupta, helping you live a better life.
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16: Weather. A mix of sun and clouds to start off your Saturday morning. Warm and muggy by the afternoon. Highs around 90. A few showers or storms popping up on Saturday night heading into Sunday. It won't rain all the time. In some areas, we'll see more than others. Temperatures on Sunday in the low to mid 80s. I'm Chief Meteorologist Spencer Denton from the WVLT First Alert Weather Center.
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1: Megan Maroney played Atlanta the other day. My daughter Emma went. Even though they were in the nosebleeds, she said it was the best concert she has ever been to.
0: Really?
1: She kept throwing in extra songs because Georgia's her home state. So she just kept playing and playing and playing.
0: I love that.
1: It was awesome.
0: Let's put Megan now. It's WIVK.

0: talk.
1: All right, producer Carly brought this to us. It's a, what do you call the type of people that do waxing? Waxing of hair. It's an esthetician.
2: Estheticians. Yes.
1: I confuse that sometimes. So I didn't see the video, but this is an esthetician giving, I guess, her female friend a wax. Waxing her friend. This is one of those, like, ouchy waxes.
3: I got one ouchy wax in my whole life, and it was, like, 30 years ago, and I've never gone back.
1: Okay. Mm-mm. Maybe one of those waxes you take before you go on a vacation or something. Okay. So, I've never had one either. Very painful.
3: very painful. It's a very delicate area.
1: And when that happens, do people make a lot of noise usually?
3: Screaming.
1: Screams. Okay.
3: Oh, Kelly Clarkson.
1: She thought it would be funny, the esthetician, to give her friend a harmonica to hold in her mouth.
3: Okay.
1: As it's going on. And it is so funny. Listen to this. Wait for it.
4: Deep breath in.
1: So yeah, as she pulls it off, then the
4: heart. All right.
1: One more.
4: Big breath in and all the way out.
1: This is the you know, in the Civil War, they'd make you bite on a stick.
3: Yes.
1: During an amputation. During an amputation. Hang on a second. We brought a prop in. I brought you a harmonica, Nancy. Carly, could you hand her a harmonica? Mm-hmm. Obviously, I can't recreate this scene with you, Nancy.
3: Has anybody ever used
1: this
3: harmonica?
1: No, it's brand new. It's brand new. Test it out. Just prove we got one. Beautiful. Beautiful. Okay. So, we're not doing any waxing this morning.
3: Thank God.
1: But what I'm going to do, you can't, instead of laughing, you can only blow into the harmonica. Okay. So, I'm going to tell dad jokes and see what you sound like. You ready?
3: Okay.
1: All right, here we go. This one's bad. I bought the world's worst thesaurus yesterday. Not only is it terrible, it's also terrible. All right. I'm absolutely terrified of elevators. I'm going to start taking steps to avoid them. Nancy's blowing in a harmonica instead of laughing. Hey, Nancy, dogs cannot operate MRI machines, but cats can. Get it? A fish swam into a concrete wall and said, damn. The other day, I put my car in reverse, and I said, ah, this really takes me back. Okay. You want a couple more?
3: Yeah.
1: Okay. What do you call a Frenchman wearing sandals? Philippe Flop. So Nancy can't laugh. She can only blow into her harmonica. All right, one more. Did you hear about the kidnapping at school? It's fine. He woke up.
3: It hurts my mouth.
1: It hurts to hear, too.
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7: 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Thank you so much for that. This is Rich Bailey, Program Director, and one of your midday hosts. And as a way to say thank you for listening to us on our stream, we're going to give you a chance to win tickets to see Cody Johnson over at the Food City Center. He's going to be in town on August 22nd, along with Clint Black and Chase Beckham. And yes, you can be there too. 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Stick around. We've got more of today's best country on the way. 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
10: Weather. Your Saturday morning will start off with a mix of sun and clouds, hot and muggy by the afternoon with highs around 90. I'm Chief Meteorologist Spencer Denton from the WVLT First Alert Weather Center.
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0: I told my wife something yesterday that she had no idea about me. I told her it wasn't until 2025 that I realized that pickles and cucumbers are the same thing. And that is 100% true. And she goes, you are so trivia smart. Like, you just know all these random facts. How do you know? I said, why would I know? Like, I've never thought of it.
1: Do you eat either one of them?
0: Pickles. And I guess I've had cucumbers. I don't get them and I don't put them in food. And maybe they're on salads.
1: Okay.
0: But I don't not eat them. And so my whole argument to it was, I've never had to think about it. And if you're listening right now and you can agree with me, please do, to make me feel a little less crazy. It's almost like I went down a notch, you know, on her her respect level.
1: Well,
0: then maybe that's not the right word.
1: Much.
0: No, she didn't even say that. I'm just saying she was very confused how I would have known that. I said they're called pickles. Okay. They don't sell them as pickled cucumbers. They sell them as pickles. And I realize if you look at the ingredient list, it says colon cucumbers. Like ingredients, colon cucumbers. I had no idea. So I want to know, make me feel better this morning. What did you not learn until later in life that everybody was like, how do you not know that? That's what I want to know.
1: Well, I just learned last Friday that when they take your molar out, the hole in your mouth is on the side and not the bottom. Like, I had no idea that your teeth grow out instead of down.
0: Yeah, I wouldn't have known that either.
1: I didn't know that.
0: Sam said didn't realize reindeer were actual animals. Thought they were magical deer until he saw them at the zoo. That is fair. It's completely fair.
1: That is totally fair. That is hilarious, but totally fair.
0: Macy said she didn't realize baby carrots are just shaved down big carrots. Did you know that? Baby carrots are trimmed big carrots.
1: But that makes me mad.
0: Yes, it seems like a waste, right?
1: It seems like a waste.
0: Okay, this is right
1: now
0: up your alley.
1: I will only buy whole carrots now.
0: I remember being a kid and learning that ponies are not baby horses.
1: You're correct on
0: that. Had no clue. Evan said he didn't realize until about age 20 that she's supposed to add water to condensed soup. Just thought it was really thick.
1: Oh, God, that's a horrid lesson to learn.
0: John. He said he was almost 40 when he learned that he's somewhat allergic to bananas. He just assumed everybody's mouth got itchy when they ate them. Jackson's got me beat on the cucumbers. He said at 26 years old, found out that Alaska is not an island.
1: Well, somebody else didn't know that Nebraska was part of the United States until they were 23.
0: Wait, why?
1: I don't know. I didn't ask. Oh, sweet summer. And then I love this one. I didn't know why the card game Uno was called Uno until I was an adult. If you don't know, Uno means one.
0: Yeah.
1: And that's what you yell when you have one card left.
0: Read Rachel's.
1: Oh, I love this
0: one. The
1: one
0: that you, yeah.
1: When they say this little piggy went to the market, I thought it was just going shopping. And to be honest with you, Rachel, I just learned what you meant about that.
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1: 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Thank you so much for that. This is Rich Bailey, program director and one of your midday hosts. 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He's going to be in town on August 22nd, along with Clint Black and Chase Beckham. And yes, you can be there too. 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
1: My favorite people, Joey and Nancy.
2: I saw a commercial. It's probably been a couple of weeks now. And it has given me nightmares every single night.
3: Are you being truthful?
2: Yes.
3: Nightmare?
2: So it's a nightmare thing that I when I wake up in the middle of the night, I instantly think about it. And then I freak out. And then I'm like, is this real?
3: Can I guess?
2: Yes.
3: Because I don't know.
2: Yes.
3: And we're about to play the commercial.
2: Mm-hmm.
3: Is it medical?
2: No.
3: Because I've been seeing some wacky medical commercials with really long disclaimers at the end.
2: Oh, no.
3: And I could see how you could get wrapped up and worrying about things.
2: Mm-mm. It's an insurance commercial.
3: Oh.
2: That has nothing to do with insurance. Just play
3: all
2: this
3: right,
2: clip.
3: Here's the commercial that's haunting Nancy's dreams.
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2: Hang on.
6: This candle, for example, awfully close to the curtains.
7: And when was this porch built? Did they have building codes back then?
2: Hang on.
8: Are your headlights too bright?
7: Do people know when you're texting them from the toilet?
6: How many spiders do you really eat in your sleep?
5: Yes.
3: Wait. What?
2: How many spiders do you really eat in your sleep?
6: Really eat in your sleep.
5: Yes, when you bundle home and auto, can be free of all these worries and more. Because we're already worrying for you. Oh, and the answer is 8 spiders.
3: That's not true. That's not true. You eat 8 spiders in your sleep?
2: 8 spiders a year in your sleep.
3: What?
2: So I went down a rabbit hole to see if this was actually true. Because when I wake up, you know, my mouth is like cockeyed. I might be drooling, like,
3: got that cotton mouth.
2: It's open. And I'm like, oh my Lord, there are microscopic spiders crawling in my mouth. It is a myth from 1993. Spiders do not actually crawl in your mouth. They don't like they don't like people. They hide in corners.
3: Oh, okay.
2: And the human body will react. Oh. Like when they, if there was like a leg to crawl on your lip.
3: You ever accidentally swallowed a fly before?
2: Yes.
3: Oh, it's the worst.
2: Yes.
3: You would choke on that thing.
2: So then I went.
3: Worried about this?
2: Even further, because I know that there's something with dust mites.
3: Mm.
2: Like they're always dust mites. There's dust mites in your house. They're in your sheets. They're in your car. They're in your kitchen.
3: Mm.
2: So then I stopped worrying about spiders because it's a myth, right? Well, apparently the dust mite thing is not a myth, but you're not eating dust mites.
9: What are you eating?
2: They're fecal matter.
3: Yummy.
2: And I'm like, oh!
3: Well, it can't be very much. They're tiny.
2: They're right.
3: Take a lot of dust mites to produce. Careful licking. You might be eating something else. Nancy was licking her arm almost for a second. There's also the dead skin cells you got to worry about. My grandma's house years ago. So rest in peace, Edra. She had this couch and it was like a cloth couch. I don't know how else. It wasn't leather or anything, right?
2: Uh-huh.
3: And the way the lamp was positioned in the living room, that we determined that if you hit the couch, like smacked it,
2: yes,
3: a plume would pop up.
2: Yes.
3: And it wasn't until later in life I realized what the plume was. Them skin cells.
2: We have a mutual friend whose mother passed away, and she hired somebody to go in and clean her mother's house before she went through it because she thought about the dead skin cells. Mm.
3: Mm. Grandpa, is that you?
2: Mm.
3: All right.
2: So I'm not going to eat spiders when I sleep now.
3: No.
2: Just dust mites.
3: You're good.
2: Ugh.
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10: Man, oh man, oh man, what a gorgeous East Tennessee morning it is. 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You guys, it's so easy to get here. So come on out and see us today. We're here till noon. They're here till about 8 o'clock tonight. I'm Nancy, live on with it from Rusty Wallace Kia of Alcoa.
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17: We all know how important it is to stay active as we age, especially as we get older. But I've come to realize that for as good as people are about getting their cardio in, a lot of older folks really don't seem to be doing the recommended amount of strength training or even understand why it's so important. It helps you stay functional and therefore independent for as long as possible. Certified strength and conditioning specialist Dana Santis says a great place to start is not with dumbbells or barbells, but with your body weight, which allows you to build strength while also learning how your body moves and where your limitations exist. It also reduces the risk of overwhelming your connective tissue, which adapts more slowly than muscles as we get older. Once you're comfortable, you can dial up that intensity, but do it slowly, do it carefully. I'm Dr. Sanjay Gupta, helping you live a better life.
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18: Weather. A hot and mainly dry start to the weekend. Our afternoon high temperatures climbing to near 90 degrees. Change on the way for Sunday with rounds of rain and thunderstorms throughout the day. Our afternoon high temperatures still warm in the upper 80s. Some relief from the heat comes early next week. From the WVLT First Alert Weather Center, I'm meteorologist Ryan Coulter.
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You're listening to 107.7 WIBK. Good Saturday morning. I'm Heather Harrington. We've got a beautiful morning on our hands. I'm like looking out the windows, drinking my coffee. Let's go.

0: Saturday morning on your Frog Station. It's 107.7 WIVK. Good morning. I'm Heather Harrington. It is going to be a gorgeous day. You remember yesterday when we thought all those bad storms were going to blow through town and it was going to carry over into today? Well, that, voila, just disappeared. Yesterday, my boys ended up swimming for about 3 hours. That was a lot of fun. They're still asleep right now. It's crazy. Today, it's supposed to be nice and sunny. I think the high is near 91, so it is going to be hot, but perfect day to get near the water again.
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2: 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Be great for tailgates. I think it's a used car, but they've got new, they've got used, they've got every make and model that you can possibly imagine. 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So come on out and see us. We're here till noon. They're here until about 8 o'clock tonight. It's Nancy live on WIBK from Rusty Wallace Kia of Alcoa.
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7: Weather. Mostly sunny skies and hot to start the weekend. A few showers and thunderstorms return for Sunday. From the WVLT First Alert Weather Center, I'm meteorologist Ryan Colter.
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Have you jumped on the World Cup bandwagon yet? Saw the men's national team. Got a nice win over, what, Paraguay? Couldn't find that on a map. Anyway, I haven't jumped on yet, but I'm sure it's building.

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We're always playing today's best country. It's 107.7 WIBK. I'm Heather. You know that old saying, the rich get richer. That happened this week. I haven't been following the story a ton just because it doesn't apply to me, but SpaceX went public. And Elon made a ton of money. So I'll tell you about that coming up. Here's Lainey Wilson on Wibbing.

0: listening to your Frog Station, 107.7 WIVK. I'm Heather. This is truly bonkers news. SpaceX IPO'd this week, making Elon Musk the world's first trillionaire. Not just a made-up word, now an actual word, trillionaire. His wealth is just insane. The founders of Google, Amazon, Oracle, and Meta combined have $1.3 trillion. So now Musk is more rich than all of those combined, which is wild. And there's only 21 countries in the entire world that have a GDP over $1 trillion. Like I said, it's just truly bonkers. And that old cliche, the rich get richer, very true.
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2: Hey, it's Nancy from the morning show live on WIVK from Rusty Wallace Kia. I'm over here with all the guys. They're in all their UT garb, hanging out in the golf cart. Why are you all decked out in UT gear today?
3: We got an exciting day today over here on the dealership. We got free food, free lemonade if everybody pops out. Deshaun Bishop's going to be here signing autographs for everybody. It's just going to be a good time all the way out, waiting out here out in the sun, waiting to see people enjoying themselves and hopefully have a blast today.
2: So do you think that anybody's going to show up and him like have to sign their car or maybe like their leather seats? What do you think?
3: That'd be a good signing bonus, I think.
2: Right?
3: I think that's a good sales tactic. You sign my car, I'll buy it today.
2: Exactly. You guys have got tons of cars out here, every make and model that you can possibly imagine. We are ready to hang out with y'all. So come on out here and see us. I'm Nancy live on Wivick from Rusty Wallace Kia of Alcoa.
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13: A better life with Dr. Sanjay Gupta.
14: 20 years ago, the average attention span was about 2.5 minutes. Today, it's just 47 seconds. Pretty disconcerting. That's according to new research out of UC Irvine. But really, this isn't our fault, at least not entirely. We can blame technology and the world around us. Attention, it turns out, is not an unlimited resource. You only have so much of it to give. Start paying more attention to what times of the day you seem to be at your mental peak. Try to knock out the more complicated stuff during that time. It's also important to take breaks every so often so you can more easily lock in when you're trying to concentrate. One expert said, even trying to visualize where you want to end your day with everything all wrapped up or with tons left to do. That can act as a real motivator. I'm Dr. Sanjay Gupta, helping you live a better life.
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19: Weather. It's going to be a hot one for the start of the weekend. Our afternoon high temperatures are climbing to near 90 degrees under a mostly sunny sky. A stray shower can be ruled out later this afternoon. Better chances of rain on the way for Sunday with a few rounds of showers and storms through Sunday afternoon. From the WVLT First Alert Weather Center, I'm meteorologist Ryan Coulter.
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0: always play it. 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It's 107.7 WIVK. Hope you're enjoying this sunshine this morning. It's absolutely gorgeous outside. You got to watch for more than just deer on the roadways. I'm going to tell you about that next.
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0: 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I'm Heather Harrington. Unfortunately, we've gotten quite used to seeing dead deer on the side of the road. I know my boss, he had a bad run-in with a deer coming back from Nashville a few months ago, but, you know, it is, unfortunately, a pretty common occurrence. But now you gotta watch out for bears. This is really sad, but a young bear was struck by a car on I-40 near Chilhowee Drive this week, and the bear was killed in the accident. And I think this makes three bears now killed in the last month around here. That just kind of hurts my heart.
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2: Hey, it's Nancy from the Morning Show live at Rusty Wallace Kia of Alcoa, where they're having a party today. They've got a famous UT football player coming. You guys have Little Man's Lemonade coming, which is the best lemonade in East Tennessee. And you've got lunch. It's your 20th anniversary celebration.
3: Yeah, that's right, Nancy. 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
3: Absolutely. So we have a beautiful GMC AT4 2500 out here on the lot. Ooh. Yeah. And we also have the hybrid. So if you don't want a gas guzzler, we got some gas savers out here too.
2: Probably just pretty good right now considering the gas prices. All right. Well, y'all come on out here. We're going to be here till noon. They're going to be here till 8. I'm Nancy, live on Wivick.
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6: 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Thank you so much for that. This is Rich Bailey, program director and one of your midday hosts. 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He's going to be in town on August 22nd, along with Clint Black and Chase Beckham. And yes, you can be there too. 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
14: Weather. Mostly sunny skies and hot to start the weekend. A few showers and thunderstorms return for Sunday. From the WVLT First Alert Weather Center, I'm meteorologist Ryan Coulter.
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Adelaide's Faye's Best Country, 107.7 WIVK. Apparently, she put on quite the show at CMA Fest. Sold out her stage. This is a gal named Stella Lefty, right now on WIVK. On a

0: We're your station for the University of Tennessee Volunteers. It's 107.7 WIVK. I'm Heather Harrington. Shout out to the men's track and field team. Holy smokes. Tennessee just brought home a national title in the 4x100. Them boys were flying around that track. Finished with a time of 37.98 seconds. Blows my mind. Congratulations to the men's track team.
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2: Hey, it's Nancy live on WIVK from Rusty Wallace Kia of Alcoa. Y'all, it only took me, I think it was 7 minutes to get here this morning. It is so conveniently located right here on Alcoa Highway. Very easy to get here from any part of Knoxville, Maryville, Alcoa, Morristown, any other place that you're coming from. It is not a bad drive. It's very easy. They've got every make and model on this lot that you could possibly choose from. They've got a summer savings event. They've got cash back on almost every model, and right now they're setting up for lunch, so it's free lunch for anybody that comes by, whether you buy a car or not. And they've got Little Man's Lemonade, which is going to be great. They are the best lemonade. Oh, it is so good, you guys. You all have to come out and try it. And while you're out here, look at all the different makes and models that they have. I'm standing next to a Kia Telluride right now. It is pristine. So coming out and see us. I'm here till noon. They're here till 8. I'm Nancy live on Wivick from Rusty Wallace Kia of Alcoa.
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9: Have you ever noticed that you mostly breathe through one nostril at a time? Even when you're not sick, even when your allergies aren't bothering you. The body actually switches the dominant nostril as frequently as every 2 hours while we're awake. That's according to Adam Taylor, an anatomy professor at Lancaster University in the UK. This alternating cycle is automatic. It's regulated subconsciously by the hypothalamus in the brain, he said. Your body does this to give each nostril a chance to rest and repair so they don't get too dried out, which could make it easier for pathogens and inflammation to cause damage. Now, Taylor also said studies suggest the left nostril may be more dominant, and when the right nostril is dominant, the body is in a more alert or even stressed state. Who knew? Pretty fascinating stuff. I'm Dr. Sanjay Gupta, helping you live a better life.
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16: Weather. A hot and mainly dry start to the weekend. Our afternoon high temperatures climbing to near 90 degrees. Change on the way for Sunday with rounds of rain and thunderstorms throughout the day. Our afternoon high temperatures still warm in the upper 80s. Some relief from the heat comes early next week. From the WVLT First Alert Weather Center, I'm meteorologist Ryan Coulter.
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0: 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Starting again Monday morning. 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

0: 107.7 WIVK. I'm Heather Harrington. I'm going on a deep scroll this morning. I'm seeing the Tennessee track team. Shout out Vols winning the 4x100. I think they finished third overall in the country. Not just the SEC, in the country. Pretty spectacular. And then I'm seeing everything for the UFC freedom fight tomorrow night. Oh my gosh. The stage that they built on the White House lawn, which we were there for Easter, is just unreal. It is wild. But the Blue Angels and what's that other group from the Thunderbirds from the Air Force? They're going to do a joint flyover. They better televise that part. It is going to be insane.
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2: Hey, it's WIVK. It's Nancy from the morning show on this beautiful East Tennessee morning. Rusty Wallace Kia. I'm hanging out with Court. Y'all, Little Man's Lemonade just showed up here. Y'all are about to have a party.
3: That's right. We're having a big party and a big sale here at Rusty Wallace Kia on Alcoa Highway. We have free lemonade. Deshaun Bishop will be here in less than an hour, so come join us. Have a good time with us.
2: You got lunch that it's happening to, and you've got killer car deals. I'm looking at all of these Tellurides. You've got gold, white, gray. I just saw like an emerald green, a navy. Like they come in every color of the rainbow.
3: Yeah, that's right. We've got so many in stock as well. The hybrids, the regular Tellurides are hands down our biggest seller. So come check it out. We'd love to give you a great deal on one.
2: And I heard that Deshaun's going to be signing autographs. He can even sign the leather in your new car if you want it. Anyway, come on out here and see us. We're here till 12. They are here until 8 p.m. tonight. Come get lunch on us and free lemonade. I'm Nancy, live on Wivick.
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6: 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This is Rich Bailey, Program Director and one of your midday hosts. 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He's going to be in town on August 22nd, along with Clint Black and Chase Beckham. And yes, you can be there too. 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
21: Weather. Mostly sunny skies and hot to start the weekend. A few showers and thunderstorms return for Sunday. From the WVLT First Alert Weather Center, I'm meteorologist Ryan Coulter.
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107.7 WIBK. I'm Heather Harrington. It's going to be a two-day party up at Patriot Fest in Pigeon Forge. I'm going to tell you all about it coming up next.

0: It's 107.7 WIVK. I'm Heather Harrington trying to dial in my July 4th look for Patriot Fest. It's got to be cool. It's got to be cute. Definitely got to be cool because, you know, July, it's going to be hot. But I am so pumped. Two-day festival in Pigeon Forge. We are going to be frogging in the forge for two whole days. I can't wait. I'm going to be up there with Mac on Friday. Craig Morgan is performing that night. And then Joey and Nancy, producer Carly, are going to be hanging out with you all and Carly Pierce on Saturday. Big, big, big fireworks show. Cannot wait. 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
2: Hey, it's Nancy live on Wivick from a giant party at Rusty Wallace Kia of Alcoa. Dude, you've got a little man's lemonade shirt on. You got food showing up. You've got Deshaun Bishop hanging out here in just a little bit. What's happening?
3: Yeah, it's pandemonium out here at Rusty Wallace Kia Alcoa, 4612 Alcoa Highway. We got little man's lemonade, best lemonade in Tennessee. Little man respect out here. And we have massive savings on new and used vehicles. We got cars all over the place.
2: You know, it's funny. My niece is looking at a new Kia Carnival, and I've been sending her pictures the entire time. And one of your sales guys goes, yeah, it's the minivan that doesn't look like a minivan. And you've got summer savings on those, too.
3: We do. I actually just got my wife one this past week. The Kia Carnival, man, it's something to see. It looks like a spaceship out here, Nancy. Come check it out.
2: It's really, really awesome. You all can come out, eat lunch on them. You can get it autographed by Deshaun Bishop, famous UT football player. They've got Little Man's Lemonade and so much more. They're going to be here all day. We're going to be here till noon, so come out and party with us. I'm Nancy Live on Wivick.
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5: 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This is Rich Bailey, program director and one of your midday hosts. 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He's going to be in town on August 22nd, along with Clint Black and Chase Beckham. And yes, you can be there too. 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
15: A better life with Dr. Sanjay Gupta.
16: Breast cancer is the most common cancer among women in the world. And according to a new study out of the University of Washington School of Medicine, an estimated 3.5 million cases a year are expected by 2050. Now, the good news is we've gotten so much better at screening, earlier detection, and cutting-edge treatments in many countries, including here in the United States. But even here in America, Black women have a death rate from breast cancer that is 40% higher than white women, a disparity that exists despite our world-class treatment infrastructure. So what can you do to lower your risk? Eat less red meat? Try your best to manage your blood sugar and your weight? Exercise is really important. Cut back on drinking, quit smoking. And remember this, you should start getting mammograms. At what age? 40. That's when you should start. I'm Dr. Sanjay Gupta, helping you live a better life.
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18: Weather. It's going to be a hot one for the start of the weekend. Our afternoon high temperatures are climbing to near 90 degrees under a mostly sunny sky. A stray shower can be ruled out later this afternoon. Better chances of rain on the way for Sunday with a few rounds of showers and storms through Sunday afternoon. From the WVLT First Alert Weather Center, I'm meteorologist Ryan Coulter.
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It's our last week of the playlist payoff. I hope you have a fantastic rest of your Saturday. Get outside, enjoy the sunshine, stay cool, stay hydrated. 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

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Great data. A little yard work. You may want to wait until it cools off later today, though. It's Jason Aldean, Girl Like You.

0: 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I'm Kent Stevens. Do you have FIFA fever? USA was impressive last night. 4-1 win over Paraguay. Next game, next Friday, 3 p.m., our team versus Australia.
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19: Weather. Mostly sunny skies and hot to start the weekend. A few showers and thunderstorms return for Sunday. From the WVLT First Alert Weather Center, I'm meteorologist Ryan Coulter.
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11: Weather. A hot and mainly dry start to the weekend. Our afternoon high temperatures climbing to near 90 degrees. Change on the way for Sunday with rounds of rain and thunderstorms throughout the day. Our afternoon high temperatures still warm in the upper 80s. Some relief from the heat comes early next week. From the WVLT First Alert Weather Center, I'm meteorologist Ryan Coulter.
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Rolling toward 90 this afternoon. Plenty of sunshine. 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

0: 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America 250 is here 3 weeks from today, the 4th of July. 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There'll be a big fair on the National Mall. 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
1: 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Thank you so much for that. This is Rich Bailey, program director and one of your midday hosts. And as a way to say thank you for listening to us on our stream, we're going to give you a chance to win tickets to see Cody Johnson over at the Food City Center. He's going to be in town on August 22nd, along with Clint Black and Chase Beckham. And yes, you can be there too. 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We've got more of today's Best Country on the way.
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16: How often do you stop to wonder whether you should share something that's revealing, maybe even embarrassing, with a partner, a friend, or even your boss? In her new book called Revealing, The Underrated Power of Oversharing, behavioral scientist Leslie John says doing just that can help you deepen relationships that are vital to your life. We need people to trust us in order to get things like love, friendship, and career success. That's what she told us. When you make yourself vulnerable by revealing something sensitive, it does make other people trust you. In turn, when you ask someone to reveal something about themselves, showing that interest will generally lead someone to like you more. Why? Because people like to be asked about themselves, she says. It also signals that they are discriminating and choosy, but in a good way. I'm Dr. Sanjay Gupta, helping you live a better life.
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17: Weather. Mostly sunny skies and hot to start the weekend. A few showers and thunderstorms return for Sunday. From the WVLT First Alert Weather Center, I'm meteorologist Ryan Coulter.
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1: 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Alan Jackson plays his final show ever on the 27th at Nissan Stadium. 2 days before that in Nashville, his museum opens, June 25th. The full name is Alan Jackson Silver Belly Whiskey Distillery and Museum. It'll chronicle his life and career, and they're going to distill the whiskey right there on the premises. 3rd Avenue in Nashville, 3rd Avenue South.
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3: 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Thank you so much for that. 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And as a way to say thank you for listening to us on our stream, we're going to give you a chance to win tickets to see Cody Johnson over at the Food City Center. He's going to be in town on August 22nd, along with Clint Black and Chase Beckham. And yes, you can be there too. 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
12: If you are struggling with substance abuse, alcohol, pills, whatever it may be, first of all, it's nothing to be ashamed of. We know addiction is a brain disease, and we also know getting into recovery can be tough. Also, in case this helps, I want to tell you about a new study at a Harvard School of Public Health, which found that spiritual belief, the idea of a steady religious practice, had a protective effect from addiction. Experts we talked to told us there were probably a few reasons why this might be the case. Number one, excessive drug and alcohol use would not be the norm in a religious community, and people want to fit in. Two, a belief in a higher power provides people with hope and solace, great foils for addiction. And three, and I think there's some merit to this, regular attendance in a faith community also provides connection. Just like in AA, camaraderie and social support is often what you need. I'm Dr. Sanjay Gupta, helping you live a better life.
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17: Weather. It's going to be a hot one for the start of the weekend. Our afternoon high temperatures are climbing to near 90 degrees under a mostly sunny sky. A stray shower can be ruled out later this afternoon. Better chances of rain on the way for Sunday with a few rounds of showers and storms through Sunday afternoon. From the WVLT First Alert Weather Center, I'm meteorologist Ryan Coulter.
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107.7 WIVK. Frogging on a beautiful summer weekend, at least today. Tomorrow sounds like it may get a little rainy or stormy. Enjoy this one, though. It's pretty perfect.

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0: 98.7 WIVK. I'll tell you, this is awful. Tennessee Lottery would never do this. In Indiana, a man had a scratch-off ticket and thought he won $100,000. Lottery said, technical issue. They gave him $20.
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0: 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Well, with the World Cup underway, fans at some Canadian games are raising eyebrows at the cost of refreshments. 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
1: I caught you listening to the WIVK stream. Thank you so much for that. This is Rich Bailey, program director and one of your midday hosts. And as a way to say thank you for listening to us on our stream, we're going to give you a chance to win tickets to see Cody Johnson over at the Food City Center. He's going to be in town on August 22nd, along with Clint Black and Chase Beckham. And yes, you can be there too. 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
1: 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Thank you so much for that. This is Rich Bailey, Program Director and one of your midday hosts. And as a way to say thank you for listening to us on our stream, we're going to give you a chance to win tickets to see Cody Johnson over at the Food City Center. He's going to be in town on August 22nd, along with Clint Black and Chase Beckham. And yes, you can be there too. 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
9: Weather. Mostly sunny skies and hot to start the weekend. A few showers and thunderstorms return for Sunday. From the WVLT First Alert Weather Center, I'm meteorologist Ryan Coulter.
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0: 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Hey, we're going to be frogging in the forge in 3 weeks with 2 days of fun at the Patriot Festival, July 3rd and 4th for America 250. We're so excited to be a part of this. On Friday night, the 3rd, Craig Morgan is in concert. 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If you want info, text July to 865-656-9485. 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
11: 20 years ago, the average attention span was about 2.5 minutes. Today, it's just 47 seconds. Pretty disconcerting. That's according to new research out of UC Irvine. But really, this isn't our fault, at least not entirely. We can blame technology and the world around us. Attention, it turns out, is not an unlimited resource. You only have so much of it to give. Start paying more attention to what times of the day you seem to be at your mental peak. Try to knock out the more complicated stuff during that time. It's also important to take breaks every so often so you can more easily lock in when you're trying to concentrate. One expert said, even trying to visualize where you want to end your day with everything all wrapped up or with tons left to do, that can act as a real motivator. I'm Dr. Sanjay Gupta, helping you live a better life.
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15: Weather. A hot and mainly dry start to the weekend. Our afternoon high temperatures climbing to near 90 degrees. Change on the way for Sunday with rounds of rain and thunderstorms throughout the day. Our afternoon high temperatures still warm in the upper 80s. Some relief from the heat comes early next week. From the WVLT First Alert Weather Center, I'm meteorologist Ryan Coulter.
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107.7 WIBK on the weekend with Kent Stevens. I see Kojo's got a new song coming soon called Horseback. And this is the latest from Kenny Chesney. KC, carry on.

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107.7 WIVK. I was pretty impressed with the USA win last night over Paraguay 4-1. Next game is Friday 3, USA versus Australia. David Beckham was there last night, and he just got a star on the Hollywood Walk of Fame.

0: 107.7 WIVK. I'm Kent Stevens. I'll tell you what I do right now on this hot summertime Saturday afternoon. You know Chick-fil-A's Peach Shakes arrived last week. My favorite. I see Wendy's. Tomorrow rolls out a banana swirl frosty, too. That sounds pretty good.
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3: 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Thank you so much for that. This is Rich Bailey, program director and one of your midday hosts. And as a way to say thank you for listening to us on our stream, we're going to give you a chance to win tickets to see Cody Johnson over at the Food City Center. He's going to be in town on August 22nd, along with Clint Black and Chase Beckham. And yes, you can be there too. 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
3: 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Thank you so much for that. 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And yes, you can be there too. 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
15: A better life with Dr. Sanjay Gupta.
16: Making sure your kids get enough sleep. It's one of the most important things you can do for them as a parent, and yet it's often overlooked. Not only does sleep in the early years set the stage for mental and physical health, it also creates the foundation for how one sleeps later in life. That's according to the National Sleep Foundation. Now, that organization recommends 14 to 17 hours a night for newborns, 12 to 15 for infants, 11 to 14 for toddlers, 10 to 13 for preschoolers, and 9 to 11 for school-aged children. When it's age appropriate, start by talking to your kids about why sleep is important. It helps their body grow, helps their brains learn, helps their mood stay steady. Don't underestimate the importance of a routine. You can even narrate what you're doing step by step to help them along the way. I'm Dr. Sanjay Gupta, helping you live a better life.
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18: Weather. Mostly sunny skies and hot to start the weekend. A few showers and thunderstorms return for Sunday. From the WVLT First Alert Weather Center, I'm meteorologist Ryan Coulter.
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97.7 WIVK. YouGov has a new poll out. America's favorite chicken chains. I have to agree with this. Chick-fil-A came in number one, 25.3%. A quarter of the folks polled say they love Chick-fil-A. I go to the one at Turkey Creek all the time.

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0: 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Back Monday morning at 9 a.m. with Joey and Nancy. 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And I love this. Let's say you don't win the $107,000. You're automatically in to win a trip to Nashville for Alan Jackson's Last Call concert at Nissan Stadium. $500 for gas and hotel, two tickets to the show just for playing.
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2: 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Thank you so much for that. This is Rich Bailey, Program Director, and one of your midday hosts. And as a way to say thank you for listening to us on our stream, we're going to give you a chance to win tickets to see Cody Johnson over at the Food City Center. He's going to be in town on August 22nd, along with Clint Black and Chase Beckham. And yes, you can be there too. 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
11: We've talked a lot about measles over the past year, but mumps has largely flown under the radar, even though it's been making a bit of a comeback as well. That's because fewer people are getting the MMR vaccine, which stands for measles, mumps, and rubella. The vaccine's been around for decades. It is effective. It is safe. What makes mumps outbreaks difficult to contain is that symptoms usually don't appear for 2 to 3 weeks after someone's been exposed. And that can make it hard to pin down where that exposure took place. And someone who is infected can transmit the virus to someone else before they are symptomatic. If you get sick, which could manifest like a run-of-the-mill respiratory virus or the telltale swelling of your cheeks and jaw, all you can really do at that point is to treat the symptoms and also isolate yourself so you don't infect anyone else. I'm Dr. Sanjay Gupta, helping you live a better life.

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3: Weather. It's going to be a hot one for the start of the weekend. Our afternoon high temperatures are climbing to near 90 degrees under a mostly sunny sky. A stray shower can be ruled out later this afternoon. Better chances of rain on the way for Sunday with a few rounds of showers and storms through Sunday afternoon. From the WVLT First Alert Weather Center, I'm meteorologist Ryan Coulter.
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107.7 WIVK. I'm Kent Stevens. Our friend Fenway is up next. I'll see you twice tomorrow. First at 8 tomorrow morning. Then tomorrow night from 7 to 10 for 3 hours of nothing but all request Sunday night classics. 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

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I got more details coming up in about 7 minutes. Here's Luke Bryan. I don't want this night to end on the Frog Station.

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14: A better life with Dr. Sanjay Gupta.
15: How often do you stop to wonder whether you should share something that's revealing, maybe even embarrassing, with a partner, a friend, or even your boss? In her new book called Revealing, The Underrated Power of Oversharing, behavioral scientist Leslie John says doing just that can help you deepen relationships that are vital to your life. We need people to trust us in order to get things like love, friendship, and career success. That's what she told us. When you make yourself vulnerable by revealing something sensitive, it does make other people trust you. In turn, when you ask someone to reveal something about themselves, showing that interest will generally lead someone to like you more. Why? Because people like to be asked about themselves, she says. It also signals that they are discriminating and choosy, but in a good way. I'm Dr. Sanjay Gupta, helping you live a better life.
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1: Weather. Mostly sunny skies and hot to start the weekend. A few showers and thunderstorms return for Sunday. From the WVLT First Alert Weather Center, I'm meteorologist Ryan Coulter.
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1: 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This is Rich Bailey, program director and one of your midday hosts. 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He's going to be in town on August 22nd, along with Clint Black and Chase Beckham. 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
12: Have you ever noticed that you mostly breathe through one nostril at a time? Even when you're not sick, even when your allergies aren't bothering you. The body actually switches the dominant nostril as frequently as every 2 hours while we're awake. That's according to Adam Taylor, an anatomy professor at Lancaster University in the UK. This alternating cycle is automatic. It's regulated subconsciously by the hypothalamus in the brain, he said. Your body does this to give each nostril a chance to rest and repair, so they don't get too dried out, which could make it easier for pathogens and inflammation to cause damage. Now, Taylor also said, studies suggest the left nostril may be more dominant, and when the right nostril is dominant, the body is in a more alert or even stressed state. Who knew? Pretty fascinating stuff. I'm Dr. Sanjay Gupta, helping you live a better life.

0: I caught you listening to the WIVK stream. Thank you so much for that. This is Rich Bailey, Program Director and one of your midday hosts. And as a way to say thank you for listening to us on our stream, we're going to give you a chance to win tickets to see Cody Johnson over at the Food City Center. He's going to be in town on August 22nd, along with Clint Black and Chase Beckham. And yes, you can be there too. To get your name in the running, text Cody to 865-656-9485. Stick around. We've got more of today's best country on the way.
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7: Weather. We'll have a nice partly cloudy sky. Temperatures slowly falling overnight into the low 70s, waking up on Sunday morning. Now for your Sunday, if you have no outdoor plans, you may want to keep a check on the radar. Scattered off and on showers and storms will stick around for the rest of our Sunday morning heading into the afternoon. I'm meteorologist Belle Oliver in the WVLT First Alert Weather Center.
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0: 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We've all heard of tall boys. One beer company just revealed their taller boy. I got more details in 7 minutes on Wivick.
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0: 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This past Thursday, Coors Light started selling their new Coors Light Taller Boy. Their oversized cans are three times the length of a normal tall boy, which is roughly 18 inches tall. Now, the longer beer holder is designed to fit and cool three tall boy beer cans at once. And as hot as it's been, man, plus after yard work, I mean, you got to stay hydrated somehow.
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3: 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Thank you so much for that. This is Rich Bailey, program director and one of your midday hosts. And as a way to say thank you for listening to us on our stream, we're going to give you a chance to win tickets to see Cody Johnson over at the Food City Center. He's going to be in town on August 22nd, along with Clint Black and Chase Beckham. And yes, you can be there too. 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
16: Weather. Temperatures slowly falling overnight into the low 70s. Scattered off and on showers and storms continue throughout your Sunday. I'm meteorologist Belle Oliver in the WVLT First Alert Weather Center.
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2: 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And yes, you can be there too. 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
11: 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First of all, I'll tell you this. I know doctors who have cracked some seemingly impossible cases with the help of AI, so it can be a powerful tool. But AI can also hallucinate, provide bad advice, and be just as confident when it does that. If you do decide to plug any personal medical information into one of these chatbots, you should know that while the companies that created them have robust privacy protections in place, they are not bound by HIPAA, like your healthcare provider is. Whatever the advice presented to you, take it with a degree of healthy skepticism. Always get a second opinion. And remember, if you ever experience concerning symptoms, skip the AI consult and head straight to the ER. I'm Dr. Sanjay Gupta, helping you live a better life.
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14: Weather. Partly cloudy skies, staying dry, temperatures falling into the low 70s as we head into Sunday morning. We're still going to be warm and muggy for your Sunday. High temperatures into the mid to upper 80s, but it comes with some more scattered showers and thunderstorms. If you have no outdoor plans, you may want to check on the radar. I'm meteorologist Belle Oliver in the WVLT First Alert Weather Center.
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Happy Saturday to you. It's Fenway. Dolly's getting into the coffee business. I got all of those details coming up in about 7 minutes. Here's Jason Aldean, the truth on the Frog Station.

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2: 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You know, nobody's making you go to these shows and show up at these early mornings and traveling like I am. It's kind of like you can have a career as big as you want to, as you know, if you're

0: 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Dolly's launched a new coffee brand. It's called Cup of Ambition in partnership with Community Coffee. It's going to debut on the 24th at Dolly's Tennessee and Travel Stop off exit 22 on 65 south of Nashville. Dolly said she spent a lifetime working 9 to 5, 5 to 9, and every hour in between, and that she wanted to make a coffee that works just as hard.
1: 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As a reward, we're going to give you a chance to see Cody Johnson over at the Food City Center on August 22nd. 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
5: A Better Life with Dr. Sanjay Gupta.
6: Breast cancer is the most common cancer among women in the world. And according to a new study out of the University of Washington School of Medicine, an estimated 3.5 million cases a year are expected by 2050. Now, the good news is we've gotten so much better at screening, earlier detection, and cutting-edge treatments in many countries, including here in the United States. But even here in America, Black women have a death rate from breast cancer that is 40% higher than white women, a disparity that exists despite our world-class treatment infrastructure. So what can you do to lower your risk? Eat less red meat? Try your best to manage your blood sugar and your weight? Exercise is really important. Cut back on drinking, quit smoking. And remember this, you should start getting mammograms. At what age? 40. That's when you should start. I'm Dr. Sanjay Gupta, helping you live a better life.
1: 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Thank you so much for that. This is Rich Bailey, program director and one of your midday hosts. And as a way to say thank you for listening to us on our stream, we're going to give you a chance to win tickets to see Cody Johnson over at the Food City Center. He's going to be in town on August 22nd, along with Clint Black and Chase Beckham. And yes, you can be there too. 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
11: Weather. Temperatures slowly falling overnight into the low 70s. Scattered off and on showers and storms continue throughout your Sunday. I'm meteorologist Belle Oliver in the WTLT First Alert Weather Center.
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Your chance to win $107,000 continues Monday morning. I've got all the details coming up in about 7 minutes. Here's Morgan Wallen. I Got Better on WIVK.

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10: Making sure your kids get enough sleep. It's one of the most important things you can do for them as a parent, and yet it's often overlooked. Not only does sleep in the early years set the stage for mental and physical health, it also creates the foundation for how one sleeps later in life. That's according to the National Sleep Foundation. Now, that organization recommends 14 to 17 hours a night for newborns, 12 to 15 for infants, 11 to 14 for toddlers, 10 to 13 for preschoolers, and 9 to 11 for school-aged children. When it's age appropriate, start by talking to your kids about why sleep is important. It helps their body grow, helps their brains learn, helps their mood stay steady. Don't underestimate the importance of a routine. You can even narrate what you're doing step by step to help them along the way. I'm Dr. Sanjay Gupta, helping you live a better life.
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12: Weather. We'll have a nice partly cloudy sky. Temperatures slowly falling overnight into the low 70s, waking up on Sunday morning. Now for your Sunday, if you have the outdoor plans, you may want to keep a check on the radar. Scattered off and on showers and storms will stick around for the rest of our Sunday morning heading into the afternoon. I'm meteorologist Belle Oliver in the WVLT First Alert Weather Center.
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Country Nights Live, it's Bev Rainey. I hope you are having a great weekend so far. Let's get you going tonight with some Vincent Mason. Here's Wish You Well.

0: Don't tell on me, Jason Aldean on Country Nights Live. You know, with all the country artists starting to get into acting, it feels like lately. What does Jason Aldean have to say about it?
1: We've sort of dabbled in the acting stuff a little bit, and that's something we talked about a little bit. But in all honesty, you know, at the end of the day for me, I mean, I'm a musician. You know, that's where my heart's at. That's what I want to do. I could go act, but, after about 3 days of filming something, I'd be like, man, the hell with this. I'm ready to go back and play a show.
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1: This is Bobby Booth from Covington, Georgia. I'd like to hear Kane Brown, I Got a Woman.
0: Yeah, love that song. We'll play it for you. Thank you so much for calling the show tonight.

0: Perry is country, and she might know that. Luke Bryan one time had to explain dough urine to her.
1: I was FaceTiming my 14-year-old. I was on set at American Idol, so Katie's listening to me talk to my 14-year-old, and he goes, Dad, do we have any dough pee around here, which is dough urine? Watching Katy Perry try to figure out what the hell me and my son were talking about, she was like, did your son just ask you, do you have any dope around the house? I said, he's asking for dopey. And she goes, like urine from an animal? I was like, yeah, it's what we used to bring the big bucks in. So, yeah, that I feel sorry for her and Lionel and the country education that they have to get from me.
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15: 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Thank you so much for that. 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He's going to be in town on August 22nd, along with Clint Black and Chase Beckham. And yes, you can be there too. 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
17: How often do you stop to wonder whether you should share something that's revealing, maybe even embarrassing, with a partner, a friend, or even your boss? In her new book called Revealing, The Underrated Power of Oversharing, behavioral scientist Leslie John says doing just that can help you deepen relationships that are vital to your life. We need people to trust us in order to get things like love, friendship, and career success. That's what she told us. When you make yourself vulnerable by revealing something sensitive, it does make other people trust you. In turn, when you ask someone to reveal something about themselves, showing that interest will generally lead someone to like you more. Why? Because people like to be asked about themselves, she says. It also signals that they are discriminating and choosy, but in a good way. I'm Dr. Sanjay Gupta, helping you live a better life.
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John Party. If I'm going to let a guy sing about boots, it's definitely going to be him. 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